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2: The forecast says sunshine, but Mother Nature had other plans. Life changes, the weather turns, little voices in the back still hoping you'll say yes. 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
0: Good morning, I'm Fani Schoeman with your news headlines at 5:30 on the 4th of June. South Africa is among 60 countries facing new US import tariffs. Two Iranian diplomats are ordered to leave Kuwait. And in rugby, Canal Plus will broadcast the Men's and Women's World Cup in Sub-Sahara Africa. Stay tuned for the next bulletin. Let's look at your weather for today and tomorrow. We're starting off at the Strand, Helderberg area, Corners Bay, Somerset West. At the moment, it's 14 degrees outside. Today, we can expect a cloudy day with temperatures a maximum of 17 and a minimum of 13. With a strong wind of 10 knots, approximately 18.5 kilometers per hour. Tomorrow, it's going to be a cooler day, especially at night, as we're expecting cloudy weather for tomorrow. Bit of sunshine, but temperatures very low, maximum of only 14 and a minimum of 5, so the evenings will be very cold. We move to Grabo, we can expect a bit of rain there today with 5 millimeters to be expected, and temperatures a maximum of only 16 and a minimum of 10 with a cloudy day, and then a wind speed of 10 knots to be expected, 18.5 kilometers per hour. Tomorrow is also going to be a cool day, especially at night time, temperatures a maximum of 14 and a minimum of 5 overnight. And if we move to Stellenbosch, it's 12 degrees at the moment. We can expect a bit of rain this morning with a bit of cloudy conditions, maximum of 17 and a minimum of 12. Tomorrow we can also expect a cool day with low temperatures, a maximum of only 14 and a minimum of 5. Wind speed of 10 knots, 18.5 kilometers per hour, and it's going to be a cool night as well tomorrow. And if we move to Cape Town, it's 14 degrees at the moment. Today we can expect a cloudy day, temperatures maximum 18 and a minimum of 14. Tomorrow we can expect a cloudy day with a possible chance of rain, but very cold, a maximum of only 16 and a minimum of 9. A very strong wind to be expected today in Cape Town with 20 knots, almost 40 kilometers per hour, so strong winds to be expected in Cape Town today. If we look at the sunrise, if there's going to be a bit of sunshine, it's going to be 8:15 this morning, and the sun will set 5:45 tonight. I'm Fani Schoeman with your news headlines and your weather for this morning.
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0: Hi, kom ons kyk so 'n bietjie na die verkeer. 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westbound, field device maintenance on the N1 outbound after ramp to Sonstral Road. Field device maintenance will be effective today from 9 p.m. Until the 5th of June. Till 5 o'clock, so that's going to be stationary until Friday, and then we'll have on the R300 southbound, the stationary vehicle on the R300 north off the ramp from the N2, expect lane closures, drive carefully. And then we had that Salby Service Road Windfield intersection eastbound, a crash on the Salby Service Road at ramp to the N7, left the shoulder, close the drive carefully. That looks like it's not been cleared up. Anything else, please let me know on our WhatsApp line 021-100-6936. After this, I've got Lola Young at what says dealer.
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0: That was Lola Young, dealer. 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
0: Good morning, I'm Wilnay van der Rooyen with your news at a minute past six. South Africa is among 60 countries facing new US import tariffs. Two Iranian diplomats are ordered to leave Kuwait, and rugby, Canal Plus will broadcast the Men's and Women's World Cup in sub-Saharan Africa. We begin with the top story in this hour. The US has proposed a broad new set of import tariffs on 60 countries, including South Africa, for failing to address the importing of goods made with forced labour. Under the proposal, countries including South Africa, China, the United Kingdom, Japan and Brazil would face additional tariffs up to 12.5%. Mexico, Canada and the European Union would face additional 10% tariffs. US Trade Representative Ambassador Jameson Greer says they are changing the terms of trade between America and the rest of the world.
2: We have been, frankly, suffering from unfair trading practices and non-market industrial policies in other countries for decades, and so we are just using whatever tools we need to try to resolve these unfair trading practices that have led to this enormous trade deficit of $1.4 billion.
0: President Cyril Ramaphosa has reaffirmed government's commitment to fighting corruption and fully dismantling the legacy of state capture. Responding to the presidency budget vote debate in Parliament, Ramaphosa said efforts are underway to recover stolen public funds and strengthen institutions weakened during the state capture era. He highlighted that more than 17 billion rand has already been recovered through law enforcement actions linked to the State Capture Commission's work.
3: The SIU has been one of our most effective tools that we are using today. A number of honorable members correctly pointed out that corruption weakens the capacity of the state, undermines public trust, and diverts resources away from the needs of our people.
0: Western Cape government has strongly condemned recent xenophobic violence and intimidation against foreign nationals. It believes the attacks are unlawful, undermine public safety and threaten economic stability. Mediators have been deployed to ease tensions and prevent further unrest. Residents are urged to reject violence and address immigration concerns through lawful channels. Premier Alan Windey says authorities will work closely with police to ensure swift action is taken against those responsible.
4: This cannot be tolerated. We have a constitutional democracy. We believe in the rule of law. And of course, we cannot act illegally in this way. It is not who we are as South Africans. It does not fit in with Ubuntu. We must make sure that the rule of law prevails.
0: In international news, Kuwait's foreign ministry has ordered two Iranian diplomats to leave the country within 24 hours and declared them persona non grata. This comes after Iran targeted US bases in Kuwait and Bahrain, as well as a vessel near the Strait of Hormuz. An Indian national was killed and more than 60 injured in the Iranian drone strikes on Kuwait's international airport. Iran's Islamic Revolution Guard Corps stated that the attack was in retaliation for US strikes on an Iranian oil tanker and Qeshem Island. The escalation in attacks threatens the US-Iran ceasefire. In rugby news, French broadcaster Canal Plus reached an agreement with World Rugby to broadcast the next Men's and Women's World Cups and other tournaments on SuperSport across sub-Saharan Africa. It recently acquired the MultiChoice Group. South Africa and Zimbabwe will represent the continent at the men's tournament in Australia next year, when it will be expanded to 24 teams. It will introduce a new format with a round of 16. The agreement also includes the Women's World Cup in Australia in 2029. And then the financial indicators. The dollar trades at 16 rand 35 cents and the euro at 18 rand 97 cents. One British pound costs 21 rand 93 cents and Bitcoin trades at $64,933. Gold sells at $4,436.80 a fine ounce and Brent crude oil is quoted at $96.82 a barrel. The story making headlines, South Africa is among 60 countries facing new US import tariffs. Taking a look at the weather for today, it will be generally clear. The Helderberg as well as Stellenbosch could reach a maximum of 17 degrees, Gribou 14 and Cape Town 16 degrees. For Helderberg FM News and Weather, I am Wilnay van der Rooyen.
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6: Good morning. It is 7 minutes past six. 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When life hits you with an unexpected dent, rely on the team boasting top accreditations across the Western Cape. De Jongs collaborates closely with leading insurers to ensure you back on the road as quickly and safely as possible. 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De Jongs Panel Beating Centre, the name you can rely on. In the Helderberg this morning, there are no problems or obstructions that I can see. The traffic seems free-flowing at the moment. Outside of the Helderberg, on the N2 inbound in a westbound direction, there's a stationary vehicle on the N2 inbound at the ramp to Liesbeek Parkway. The left lane is closed. You can definitely expect some delays. There's also a stationary vehicle on the N2 inbound at the ramp to Kales River Road. That's the R300 South. The left shoulder is closed. Baden-Powell Drive, sand on the carriageway at Monwabisi in Khayelitsha. So please be careful if you are making use of that road. If you know of anything else on the roads, do share it with me on the WhatsApp line 021-100-6936. I am Rachel van Amarva with your latest traffic update on Helderberg FM 93.6.
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0: It's 8 minutes past 6 o'clock and good morning. Welcome to the Timbald HFM Breakfast Show. If you're new here, well, I am Vilnay.
6: And I guess Rachel.
0: Are we here to keep you entertained and most importantly, informed. Now it is the 4th of June. At least it's Thursday. Tomorrow is Friday. How are you doing?
6: Nee, ek kan nie. 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
0: 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Ons is hier vir jou op Helderberg FM. 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

0: It's Beatenberg Beauty Like a Titan Bow here on Holderberg FM 93.6. It is 13 minutes past 6 o'clock, the 4th of June. Let us actually have a look as to what is happening in the country. Rochelle, gee vir ons die hooftrek uit die belangrikste nuusblaaie soos op die 4de Junie 2026.
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0: Moving over to Gauteng, the Star writes, Cyril Ramaphosa has acknowledged the growing concern about youth unemployment and described it as a major threat to South Africa's prosperity and social stability. Several MPs, however, criticised him for not focusing on solutions to the crisis. Sowetan leads with residents to pay for Joburg failures. The paper reports residents must help repair the city's water infrastructure and the water tariff has been increased from 65 to 124 rand per month. And the Citizen writes Parliament has described the city of Johannesburg's financial management as pathetic and extremely worrying. This follows the Metro reporting to Parliament that it has written off 9 billion rand worth of bad debt from residents who do not pay for services.
1: In die Weskaap, die Burgerberig, die Weskaapse regering het verskeie stappe gedoen om die verseker inwoners en besoekers Die burger berig die Weskaapse regering het verskeie stappe gedoen om te verseker inwoners en besoekers is veilig tydens die verwagte swaar neerslae wat in die volgende dae verwag word. 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
0: KwaZulu-Natal, the witness in Pietermaritzburg writes Malawi has launched a voluntary repatriation program for its citizens living in South Africa due to the increasing anti-immigrant violence. And secondly, there is a report about the shocking rape statistics in KwaZulu-Natal. And finally, from Namibia, Republikein Ventuk reports the divorce process in Namibia has entered a new era with the implementation of the Dissolution of Marriages Act. The act is more focused on mediation. And secondly, the paper writes a disputed tender for the repair of potholes in Walvis Bay has now ended up in the High Court with an unsuccessful bidder trying to stop the municipality from implementing the contract.
2: Don't know. Ek weet nie.
1: Ja, maar goed, dis besig daar buite.
2: Dis besig daar buite, maar weet jy wat, daar is ook altyd goeie nuus.
0: So it's time for a story that truly, you know, just defines what it means to be unstoppable. You know, just highlighting some good news that is always out there. Now, we've obviously been following the journey of Cape Town's own adventurer, Angela Blackwell, and her incredible guide dog, JD. That's a winky for ochend in our story. So you might remember the story. They actually set out to conquer the rugged 65-kilometer Pondo Trail on the Wild Coast, and you know, steep cliffs, river crossings, dense forests, all that jazz. But Angela wasn't just walking for the thrill of it, okay? She set an ambitious goal to raise 500,000 rand for the South African Guide Dogs Association. Well, the dust has settled on the trail and the final tally is in.
2: she did it.
1: Oh, wow.
2: She did it. Angela and JD have officially smashed their fundraising target. Now, that R500,000 is going to sponsor the raising and training for, you know, the four future guide dogs. You know, think... I want you to think about that for a second. There are four people who are currently living with visual impairments, and they are going to be given the gift of independence, mobility, and a brand new partner. All because of Angela's determination. I actually have a friend or an acquaintance who has a guide dog I've met. She has one that's retired now, and now she has a new one. And I don't think people understand the significance of these guide dogs and what independence they bring to them. Now, the thing is, Angela actually lost her central vision back in 2021, and she said that this whole journey was a masterclass in trust, you know, trusting her dog, trusting her guides, and trusting the land beneath her feet. But she says the real legacy isn't the kilometers that they walked, it's actually the freedom that will now be passed on to someone else. She didn't just walk a trail, okay? She challenged every single perception about what it means to be blind and adventurous. First of all, massive congratulations to Angela and JD. You've proved that even the most daunting paths can be walked one courageous step at a time. Kyk hier nie, is my oor toe gaan as het donker is. Ooh, kyk hier. And now you do this. This is absolutely insane. It's incredible work, and I'm here for it. And now at least there are people out there who will also be able to receive that sort of independence.
1: Yeah, I can't deal with the fact that 500,000 rand sponsors four dogs.
2: Yeah.
1: Four.
2: Yeah.
1: They
2: need to be raised. They need to be trained. Training is rigorous.
1: I know the training is an absolute story, but... how did a life become so expensive,
2: right,
1: that you need 500,000 rand to train four dogs? That means it costs about 125,000 per dog.
2: Mm. Yeah.
1: It's crazy. So now you are a person with, you know, a disability. You can't, you're blind, or you have impaired, you know, eyesight, or whatever the case might be, but you need assistance. You first need, well, in your daily life, you need money to
2: get, survive.
1: To survive and, you know, go about your way. But now you need 125,000 rand just so that you can have this absolute independence, mobility, and, you know, to be able to travel. It's crazy. It's crazy.
2: Absolutely insane. So if you know about the Guide Dogs Association, do yourself a favor. If you feel like giving back, give back to them.
1: Yeah.
2: They truly do incredible work. And let me just say, those doggos are the kind of doggos you would not mind in your space. Hulle is baie baie soet. Hulle luister.
1: No, let me guess. Shame.
2: But did you know that Guide Dogs retire?
1: I did not. So when you mentioned it now, I was like, yeah, what?
2: They do eventually retire, and then they get to live the good life. And they usually end up still staying with, you know, family members or somebody close to the person who had the guide dog, because, you know, they form a bond.
1: Yeah.
2: Yeah. So they do retire, and then they get to live retirement life.
1: But can't they stay with the same person?
2: So they could. So basically, in the case of this acquaintance that I have, because she visits her parents quite often, the doggo lives there now. So her new guide dog and her old guide dog, they play together when they like together.
1: Aww.
2: It's so cute.
1: Oh,
2: yeah.
1: So at what age do they retire? Do you know?
2: I can't remember now. I think I did ask. I can't remember his name, but I did ask about the age. But they live a decent. I think it's before 10 that they
1: all
2: do
1: right.
2: retire. Yeah.
1: Okay. So then they have at least another 5 years, give or take. 3 to 5 years more or less, where they can just be a dog.
2: Yeah, be a man or a vrou.
1: Yeah, with snacks and
2: leafies
1: and no responsibilities.
2: But they still do kind of do their stuff that they have to, that they were trained to do.
1: Yeah, it's in their blood.
2: But let's get back to the music for now with Katy Perry, Lifetimes.
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0: It's Medusa featuring Dermot Kennedy. En voor dit het ons vir Francha van Coke gehad met sy splinter nuwe enkelsnit. 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
1: Are you tired of the same old routine? Bored of sitting in the office day in and day out? It's time to change that. We're officially clocking out of the mundane and taking office hours off the airwaves and into the community for an event like no other. I'm inviting you to join us on the

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2: Good morning, I'm Vilnai van Rooyen with your news headlines at 33 minutes past 6. A comprehensive operational plan has been launched amid the anti-immigration unrest. The police have arrested over 34,000 illegal immigrants since January, and golf. McIlroy is targeting his first ever victory at the PGA Tour's Memorial Tournament. 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
3: Good morning. It is 26 minutes before 7. Let's take a look at your traffic. In the Helderberg area, no problems or obstructions that I can see at the moment. All traffic seems free flowing. Outside of the Helderberg M5 Rondebosch northbound, heavy traffic towards the N2 highway exit. Stationary vehicle on the N2 inbound after the ramp from Kales River Road, that's the R300 south, the left shoulder is closed. Congestion on the N2 inbound after the ramp to Jacques Gerwel Drive at the Settlers Way N2 inbound. N1 inbound towards Cape Town, slow moving traffic towards Sable Road. If you know of anything else on the road, do share it with me on the WhatsApp line 021-100-6936. I am Rochelle van der Merwe with your latest traffic update on Helderberg FM 93.6.
2: Then quickly looking at the weather for today, currently right now in the Helderberg, 14 degrees Celsius with a fair weather. The air is currently dry and the wind is breezy. It's 24 kilometers per hour in the northwestern direction. It's a little bit nippy, so stay warm. Then looking at the rest of the day, it will be generally clear. Highs of 15 to 17 degrees Celsius and lows of 6 to 8 degrees Celsius. So just a recap, right now 14 degrees Celsius with a fair weather. The air is dry and the wind is breezy, 24 kilometers per hour in the northwestern direction. For the rest of the day, generally clear, highs of 15 to 17 degrees Celsius and lows of 6 to 8 degrees Celsius. 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

0: 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Not Mika the presenter, but Mika the artist with Relax, Take It Easy. 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

0: weekend, and then also just time to crank up the fun. Now, this morning, we are here to keep the groove alive with three unforgettable tracks. From heartfelt 80s rock to a powerhouse sibling duet in the 90s, a song I actually forgot about, and then also a funky futuristic anthem in the 2000s. This lineup is all about joy, energy, and feel-good vibes.
1: So in 19, we kick off with Marillion's Kaylee. It was released in 1985. It became their biggest hit, reaching number 2 on the UK single chart. The song's emotional lyrics were inspired by a real relationship, and it helped push Marillion into mainstream success, making them one of the standout rock bands of the decade.
0: Then moving over to 1995, we've got the Jackson siblings joining forces for Scream. Yes, Janet Jackson and Michael Jackson. So this explosive duet reached the top 10 worldwide and also became a very defining moment in pop history. It's got this futuristic music video, and it was the most expensive ever made at the time, okay? But it perfectly matched the track's fierce energy and also message of defiance.
1: And finally, in 2005, the Gorillaz gave us Feel Good Inc. The Grammy-winning track blended hip-hop, rock, and electric beats, hitting the top 10 across the globe. 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
0: Now, each one of these songs is about impact and about emotion. You know, Marillion tugging at the heartstrings, Janet and Michael delivering pure power, and then the Gorillaz bringing the funky future. It's three decades, three unforgettable hits, all guaranteed to keep your Thursday morning buzzing. So we're starting off with Marillion. It's Kaylee.
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0: It's Ed Sheeran with Ozzy Zum, and we also had Alex Warren with Ordinary. Two incredible songs starting off the final hour of the Timbald HFM Breakfast Show.
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0: Walk away this winter with a massive TV giveaway from GAC. 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The person with the most posts wins a 65-inch Samsung Smart TV. 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
2: Buco se grootste Orange Square sale is op pad. Dit begin op 1 Junie 2026. 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Begin met Buco.
3: Buco.
0: 17 minutes past 8 o'clock in Rochelle. 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
4: Oor daai TV?
0: Ja.
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0: 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'N 65-inch Samsung Smart TV
4: 4K.
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0: yes.
4: GAC moet ek tag, dit ja. Weet ek. 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
0: Okay, so basis, jy kan ietsie soos, jy weet, kos sê maar nou, dramatic selfie. Jy maak asof jy nou 'n nuwe GAC ry, okay?
4: Ja.
0: Dan post jy dit op social media.
4: Yes.
0: Dan gaan jy 3 accounts tag.
4: Ja.
0: Die eerste ene is GAC Somerset West. Die tweede een, GAC Cape Gate. En dan obviously Helderberg FM 936. Oké. Okay. En die ding is, dit geef jou 2 kansen om te wen. Of, jy post die beste content, okay, die coolste, most innovative, most creative, wat ook al, maybe a review of GAC, of the vehicle. You know, something to represent the brand, okay?
4: Okay.
0: Yes. You are going to represent the brand. Imagine you're the brand ambassador. And you've been hired for their social media role. That's basically what you're going to do, okay?
4: Okay, well, that sums it up in a very good nutshell. Ek verstaan nou precies.
0: Yes.
4: You need to go all out GAC.
0: GAC. So as jy die coolste video gemaakt het, of die coolste post of wat ook al, dan wen jy 'n TV. Of, as jy die meeste gepost het, kyk hier nie, daar is party mense dat om sommer lekker 1, 2, 3, 4, 5, 6, 1 biljoen. And there you have it. If you have the most, you can also win a brand new TV.
4: Well, that sounds a easy peasy lemon squeezy to me this morning.
0: So ja, dis al wat mense hoef te doen. En ek dink dat is so cool. Jy weet, om 65-inch 4K Samsung Smart TV te wen. 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Of post die meeste.
4: Kijk, as jy nou nie weet nie, a Samsung 65-inch 4K TV, a smart TV, as jy nie weet wat is sy prysklas nie, gaan op ons vriend googele, en gaan kyk, en dan sien jy, dit is die prys van jou, die waarde van jou prys, wat jy kan wen. Ek dink is 'n ongelooflike prys, en om jouself basis dan nou tydelik aan te stel, as die brand ambassador van GAC.
0: Exactly.
4: Ek dink is fantastic. I would go all out if I could.
0: Ja. Nee, 100%, jy moet het doen, jy moet het sommer nou begin doen. It's such an exciting thing. GAC is doing incredible things. I also know that we have an outside broadcast with them this Saturday. They're also somewhat deciding, you know what, might as well give out some fuel vouchers. So not
4: yes.
0: only are there TVs being handed out on Helderberg FM on Saturday, we're doing some fuel vouchers as well. Maar weer eens kom, ek herinner jou net gou weer van die brand ambassador wat se besigheid om 'n TV te wen. Okay?
4: Ja, ja.
0: First of all, the TV. It is a 4K 65-inch Samsung smart TV that you can win. Okay? This is a monster TV. So, 65
4: inches.
0: Yeah.
4: Wow.
0: You can get as creative as you want, and this is the checklist. You need to head over to the GAC Global website, okay? Lekker. Start exploring their amazing vehicles and their brand, okay? Remember, I'm saying you're becoming their brand ambassador.
4: Yes.
0: For this time
4: yes.
0: being. Then you create your own original post. A video, a photo, a review, a cool story. You are promoting GAC, okay? Dramatic selfie, you know, giving a whole review, telling us a whole story of how you and a GAC had a moment.
4: You besties.
0: Your besties.
4: Yes.
0: And then you post it on social media, and then you tag GAC Somerset West, you tag GAC Cape Town, or Cape Gate, sorry, GAC Cape Gate, and then Helderberg FM 93.6.
4: I've got an idea.
0: Yeah.
4: So, hierdie is wel twee vleie met een klap.
0: Okay.
4: Klap. What about you come to the outside broadcast on Saturday?
0: Exactly.
4: You get some content for your video. I mean, come on. All the right people are there. Helderberg FM is there.
0: Yeah.
4: GAC, of course, they are there. You have access to the vehicles. And while you are test driving
0: yeah.
4: one of their vehicles, you stand a chance to maybe win a fuel voucher as well.
0: Exactly.
4: So here is sommer twee vleie, ek weet nie hoeveel vleie dit is met een klamp nie.
0: Ons sit sommer al die 500 vleie daarin.
4: Al die, oh, yeah. Nee, ons van die 500 vleie nie. Dan is ons op 'n plaas. Nee, dankie. En daar iewers is 'n koei of 'n perd wat naby is. Nee. Ons wil net GAC. Dis al wat ons wil doen.
0: Ja.
4: So, Saterdag by die Outside Broadcast van 9 tot 12 by GAC in Strand is in Main Road.
0: Mm.
4: Kom maak 'n draai. 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
0: lekker.
4: There we go.
0: Wees lekker, dis al.
4: Dis al, maar dit moet jy in elk geval in jou elke dag se lewe wees. 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
0: Ja.
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0: 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South Africa wants a strategic partnership with Kenya. The Good Party says South Africans are justifiably angry about the poor quality of their lives, and Donald Trump admits to calling Netanyahu crazy. 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
3: Let's take a look at your traffic. It's 27 minutes before 9. In the Helderberg area on Broadway Boulevard, some slow-moving traffic passing the Bos area. And then some slow-moving traffic on N2 as well. There's congestion at Old Main Road. Right lane is blocked. You can expect delays. Nothing else in the Helderberg that I can see at the moment. Outside of the Helderberg, unplanned roadworks on Airport Approach Road West at the ramp to Borchards Quarry. The left lane is closed. You can expect delays. There's also a stationary vehicle on the N2 inbound at the ramp from the M5 South. The left lane is closed. Stationary vehicle on the N2 inbound at the N2 inbound. The left lane is closed. You can expect delays. If you know of anything else on the road, do share it with me on the WhatsApp line 021 100 6936. I am Rochelle van der Merwe with your latest traffic update on Helderberg FM 93.6.
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0: 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Marilise is up next this morning. Ek het hom eindelijk gereg gekry, Rachel.
1: Wat dan?
0: Oh, kyk hier, nee.
1: Jy is op 'n rol vanoggend.
0: Ek hoop so.
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0: 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And with that, remember, be kind and stay weird.
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0: South Africa wants a strategic partnership with Kenya, and the Good Party says South Africans are justifiably angry about the poor quality of their lives. Good morning. My name is Marlies du Plessis. The presidency says the strategic importance of the bilateral relations between South Africa and Kenya underlines government's intentions to elevate the nature of the relationship to that of a strategic partnership. President Cyril Ramaphosa will host Kenyan President William Samoei Ruto on a state visit at the Union Buildings in Tshwane today. Kenya is one of South Africa's largest trading partners in Africa outside of the Southern African Development Community. The presidency says discussions between the two leaders will range from bilateral, multilateral, economic, regional, and continental issues. The Good Party says government at all its levels must take responsibility for mismanaging the crisis of poverty, underdelivery, exclusion, and its own immigration policies. Anti-foreigner protests have spread across the country in recent days with flare-ups in Gauteng, KwaZulu-Natal and the Western Cape. Good Secretary General Brett Herron says South Africans are justifiably angry about the poor quality of their lives, the slow progress in post-apartheid redress and the injustice of deepening inequality.
2: When people can't find jobs and live in squalor, they are left feeling that they have nothing left to lose. When you add 3 million immigrant job seekers to this environment, it creates a pressure cooker ready to explode. And it did explode. Following anti-immigrant mobilization across the country, a wave of xenophobic violence took hold in the Southern Cape this week.
0: In international news this morning, US President Donald Trump has admitted that he called Israeli Prime Minister Benjamin Netanyahu crazy during a tense phone call over fighting in Lebanon earlier this week. The latest reported clash came as Trump mulls the deal that would extend the US-Iran ceasefire and open the door to talks on the future of Tehran's nuclear program. Trump told the Pod Force One podcast that despite occasional differences, he and Netanyahu get along very well.
3: I was a little bit perturbed at his constantly fighting with Lebanon. At some point I said, maybe we got to stop this. But I have a very good relationship. I've worked very well together. I like Bibi a lot.
0: In your sporting news this morning, we're taking a look at football. Iran's World Cup squad will arrive in Mexico on Sunday, where they will be stationed throughout the tournament and only travel to the US for matches. They will depart from Turkey after attending a training camp. Tensions over the war between the US and Iran reportedly complicated the issues of US visas, prompting the team to move its base from Arizona to Tijuana. Iran's first World Cup match is against New Zealand in Los Angeles on the 15th, followed by Group G matches against Belgium and Egypt. Finally, taking a look at your financial indicators for today, the dollar trades at 16 Rand 35 cents and the euro at 18 Rand 98 cents. One British pound costs 21 Rand 95 cents and Bitcoin trades at $64,542. Gold sells at $4,471.02 a fine ounce, and Brent crude oil is quoted at $96.17 a barrel. Your top story in Helderberg FM News for 9 o'clock this morning. The presidency says the strategic importance of the bilateral relations between South Africa and Kenya underlines government's intentions to elevate the nature of the relationship to that of a strategic partnership. In your weather forecast for today, a partly cloudy day expected in the Helderberg with Strand, Somerset West and Gordons Bay reaching a maximum of 17 degrees, Grabo 16, Stellenbosch 17 and Cape Town 18 degrees. For Helderberg FM News, I'm Marlies du Plessis.
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0: Let's take a look at your roads this morning. There are roadworks taking place on the N2 in both directions at Old Main Road. That's between the Victoria Street intersection and Van Riebeek Road exit this morning on the N2. It seems both shoulders of the road have been closed for those roadworks, so please just be aware of that. It is going to cause some delays on your travels, although I'm not seeing too much backed up traffic in that area. Surprisingly, on my travels into office this morning, the roads seemed quiet. Quieter than usual, so please do just take care of yourself. There shouldn't be too many issues through Strand, Gordon's Bay, Solaris Pass is free flowing, and I'm really not seeing any issues in Somerset West either. However, around Hillcrest Road and Helderzicht Road this morning, that's through Land en Zeezicht and Golden Hills, there seems to be a bit of backed up traffic this morning up against the mountain in Somerset West, but nothing major again to report on. If you're seeing anything else that I might have missed, please let me know. 021 100 6936. Looking outside of the Helderberg, a stationary vehicle reported on the N2 inbound at the M5 south off ramp. The right lane is closed. It's causing some delays, so please be cautious. On the N2 inbound, we have slow-moving traffic towards Mowbray Main Road this morning. I've also got slow-moving traffic on the N1 inbound approaching City Centre this morning. Some more roadworks on the N2 in both directions. That is at Main Road off ramp. The shoulders are closed there. And a stationary vehicle on the R300 ramp to the N2 inbound. So the Swartklip interchange is congested this morning. Please be cautious travelling through that area. If you're seeing anything else while you're out and about, you can let me know. 021 100 6936.
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0: Good morning. Welcome to it. You tune into Office Hours. It's 6 minutes past 9 o'clock on a Thursday morning, quarter to the weekend, and a pleasure for me to be hanging out with you with good music coming your way, including Justin Timberlake, Taylor Swift, Pitbull and Ayo with The Time of Our Lives, and some Jesse Clegg and Msaki with How Dare You in the mix this morning as well. We also get the opportunity to chat to Sonique in the second hour of the show. She's got a brand new song called Friends. So we'll find out what that's all about this morning. And then Distance for Difference, D4D, coming into studio for Community Builders at the end of the show. So lots happening and it should be lots of fun. So I urge you to stick around and connect with me on the WhatsApp line, 021 100 6936. Kicking off our time together this morning, it's a local one from Majosi. It's Far Away.

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0: Geskakel op Office Hours met naam is Marlies. Dit is 'n groot plesier om tyd saam met jou te kan spandeer en ek hoop regtig dat jy jy weet goed voel. And that you're taking care of yourself at the moment. There's quite a flu going around, and it's systematically knocking down so many people in our community that I really hope you are taking care of yourself, especially with the weather being so strange as it is. Although we have a storm warning for yesterday and today, it seems we do have some partly cloudy weather with some sunshine coming through. So just make sure that you're taking care of yourself, you're hydrating, you're staying warm, and that you are taking those multivitamins every single day. It's moved through my family, this flu, and so I'm hoping that that we're all just taking care of ourselves as we face the start of this winter season. And if you're worried that the winter blues are going to get you down, why not kick off the season with a lovely evening out? We're heading out to Lord Charles Hotel for Nachtskoff on the 15th of June, and I'd love to see you there. Please come join us as we taste some of the Helderberg's best wines. It's a 6-wine tasting guided by Jaco Sadi, who is the guy for wine. Let me tell you, he is knowledgeable, he's entertaining, and you're going to end up walking away with a little bit more understanding of the wine industry, whether you're interested in it or not. There's some couple of tidbits that he's always great at sharing that makes the experience of tasting the wine a little bit more vivid. So it's going to be a lovely evening. I'd like to see you there. It's 350 Rand per person. That includes a welcome drink, some delicious gourmet canapes, and that 6-wine tasting, along with your Helderberg FM presenters, some beautiful winemakers in the community. I want to see you there. So join us by buying your ticket today. There's limited space. The tickets are going quite quickly, so please don't miss out on the opportunity. 350 Rand per person, and you can buy those tickets directly on Quicket right now. Nachtskoff with Helderberg FM. That's what the event's called on Quicket. And if you're looking for the direct ticket link, you can head over to our social media, Helderberg FM 936 on Facebook and Instagram. Or you can just pop me a WhatsApp and I'll send the ticket link directly to you. You can grab your tickets and come join us for a lovely night out. It's Nachtskoff.
1: Are you tired of the same old routine? Bored of sitting in the office day in and day out? 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I'm inviting you to join us on the

0: of cricket. Naskov. 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

0: Jesse Clegg and Msaki. It's How Dare You ahead of that Pitbull and Ayo with The Time of Our Lives. Good morning. Brings us to 25 minutes until we reach 10 o'clock and I have your news headlines.
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0: Good morning. In your news headlines for 10 o'clock this morning, Gauteng police have arrested a 19-year-old suspect in connection with the murder of an 18-year-old grade 10 learner from Mokome Secondary School in Meadowlands, Soweto. Preliminary investigations reveal that the deceased was attacked and assaulted by unknown suspects with a panga in Bramfishersville. In international news, U.S. President Donald Trump has admitted that he called Israeli Prime Minister Benjamin Netanyahu crazy during a tense phone call over fighting in Lebanon earlier this week. The latest reported clash came as Trump mulls a deal that would extend the U.S.-Iran ceasefire and open the door to talks on the future of Tehran's nuclear program. And in sporting news, we're taking a look at football. Iran's World Cup squad will arrive in Mexico on Sunday, where they will be stationed throughout the tournament and only travel to the US for matches. They will depart from Turkey after attending a training camp. Stay tuned for the full bulletin at 10 o'clock.
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Lucky Rothman en die Devils fantasties. 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So Grace Kelly, goeiemôre, jy is ingeskakel op Office Hours. 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
1: While most people stay indoors this winter, some step up. Because in hospitals, life doesn't slow down. And that's where you come in. You've got the power. 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So this winter, step up. 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

0: Jamie Lee Sexton, it's Run, Run, Run, ahead of that Robbie Williams with Rock DJ. Welcome to it. 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
0: South Africa wants a strategic partnership with Kenya, and Donald Trump admits to calling Netanyahu crazy. Good morning. My name is Marlies du Plessis. The presidency says the strategic importance of the bilateral relations between South Africa and Kenya underlines government's intentions to evaluate the nature of the relationship to that of a strategic partnership. President Cyril Ramaphosa will host Kenyan President William Samoei Ruto on a state visit at the Union Buildings in Tshwane today. Kenya is one of South Africa's largest trading partners in Africa outside of the Southern African Development Community. The presidency says discussions between the two leaders will range from bilateral, multilateral, economic, regional and continental issues. Gauteng police have arrested a 19-year-old suspect in connection with the murder of 18-year-old grade 10 learner from Mokome Secondary School in Meadowland, Soweto. Preliminary investigations reveal that the deceased was attacked and assaulted by unknown suspects with a panga in Brahms Fisherville. Police spokesperson Tsintswalo Sibeko says more arrests are possible.
3: The arrest was effected on Wednesday following an intensive investigation by the detectives. The suspect is expected to appear before the Roodepoort Magistrate Court on Friday, 5 June 2026. Police investigations into the matter are continuing.
0: In international news this morning, U.S. President Donald Trump has admitted that he called Israeli Prime Minister Benjamin Netanyahu crazy during a tense phone call over fighting in Lebanon earlier this week. The latest reported clash came as Trump mulls a deal that would extend the U.S.-Iran ceasefire and open the door to talks on the future of Tehran's nuclear program. Trump told the Pod Force One podcast that despite occasional differences, he and Netanyahu get along very well.
4: I was a little bit perturbed at his constantly fighting with Lebanon. At some point, I said, Bibi, we got to stop this. But I have a very good relationship. I've worked very well together. I like Bibi a lot.
0: In your sporting news this morning, we're taking a look at football. Iran's World Cup squad will arrive in Mexico on Sunday, where they will be stationed throughout the tournament and will only travel to the US for matches. They will depart from Turkey after attending a training camp. Tensions over the war between the US and Iran reportedly complicated the issue of US visas, prompting the team to move its base from Arizona to Tijuana. Iran's first World Cup matches against New Zealand in Los Angeles on the 15th, followed by Group G matches against Belgium and Egypt. Finally, taking a look at your financial indicators for today, the dollar trades at 16 Rand 35 cents and the euro at 18 Rand 98 cents. One British pound costs 21 Rand 95 cents and Bitcoin trades at $64,542. Gold sells at $4,471.02 a fine ounce, and Brent crude oil is quoted at $96.17 a barrel. Your top story in Helderberg FM News for 10 o'clock this morning. South Africa wants a strategic partnership with Kenya. In your weather forecast for today, a partly cloudy and cool day in the Helderberg with Strand, Somerset West and Gordons Bay reaching a maximum of 17 degrees, Grabouw 16, Stellenbosch 17 and Cape Town 18 degrees. For Helderberg FM News, I'm Marlies du Plessis.
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0: Let's take a look at your roads this morning. I've got backed up traffic mounting on the N2 at the Gans Shopping Centre intersection. That's with Strand Industria. There is traffic on both the N2 and the side streets of Strand Industria this morning. That's causing a bit of delays. Broadway Boulevard is congested once you've crossed Main Road Strand and you're heading down towards the Altona Road intersection. There is some backed up traffic on Broadway Boulevard this morning. A look over Strand and Gordon's Bay. Things seem generally free-flowing this morning. Also, no issues on Solari's Pass that I can see. Somerset West is facing a little bit of backed up traffic this morning through Meerhof Estate area. That seems to be up above Bizweni Avenue area this morning. So just take care if you're traveling that way. And if you're seeing anything else, you can let me know. 021 100 6936. Looking outside of the Helderberg this morning, a stationary vehicle on the N2 outbound at Liesbeck Parkway. The left lane is closed. It's causing some delays. On the N2 inbound, queuing traffic towards Mowbray Main Road exit. On the N1 inbound, slow-moving traffic at Sable Road exit this morning. A stationary vehicle on the N2 inbound at Jake's Harville Drive off-ramp. That's on the left shoulder this morning. And some roadworks taking place on the R300 south at the ramp to the N2. You can expect lane closures and delays, so please be cautious travelling through there. And if you're seeing anything else, please let me know. 021 100 6936.
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0: Good morning. Welcome to it. It is 7 minutes past 10 o'clock on a Thursday morning, quarter to the weekend. Hoping you are keeping well and safe in this weird weather we've got, and of course healthy with the crazy flu that's going around at the moment. Lots of music coming your way in this hour. Includes One Republic with Rescue Me, a bit of Chainsmokers and Coldplay with Something Just Like This. I also have Charlize Bergs, Brand in Jou Richting. En dan gesels ons vanochtend met plaaslike kunstenaar Sonique. Sy is weer eens op die program met 'n splinter nuwe liedjie. Sy naam is Friends. So we'll find out what that's all about and what Sonique has been up to over the last couple of months. So stick around for that. And of course, join me in conversation. 021 100 6936 is my WhatsApp number.

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0: you get my back? 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Would you rescue me?
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0: It's the Chainsmokers and Coldplay. It's something just like this. Welcome to it. You tune into Office Hours, 18 minutes past 10 o'clock, and I'm so excited. The last time we got to catch up with Sonique was at the end of 2024. It's been more than a year since we get to welcome her to this show specifically here on Helderberg FM, and she's back today with a brand new single called Friend. So let's give her a warm welcome. Good morning, Sonique.
1: Hello, thanks for having me back.
0: It is such a pleasure. Thank you for taking the time to come and join us and chat to us a little bit more about your new song this morning. Thank you.
1: Yeah, I'm super excited.
0: Awesome. The last time you and I got to catch up, we were enjoying your song, Finding Your Way. It was sort of the end of 2024. I have to ask, how has this last year and a bit been? What have you been up to?
1: Oh, it's been crazy. I've been gigging a lot now. I've released a couple more songs after Finding Your Way.
0: Absolutely.
1: And it's just been a crazy ride, I must say.
0: Good. I'm so glad to hear that. When you say gigging, does that include traveling around South Africa a little bit, or are you sticking local?
1: Yes. No, I actually went for my first show in KZN, I think it was last month.
0: Ooh.
1: And I'm going back in July for 2 weeks.
0: Amazing. All right, well, I'm very, very glad to hear it. And I'm very glad to hear that we have some more beautiful music to enjoy from you. That brings us to the song called Friends. I don't want to kind of lollygag around it too much. I would love for us to dive into it because I think the story behind the song is so interesting and so powerful. So before we talk about that, for our listeners, here is a little bit of Sonique's new song, Friends.

0: It's powerful, just like the message behind it. Sonique, why don't you tell us a little bit more about what Friends is all about?
1: So I've had a couple of bad friendships, as you can now tell with my song. And I wanted to turn the pain of those friendships into more of a liberating song.
0: Yeah.
1: Like a fight song. You know, a lot of people deal with bad friendships and they don't really talk about it much. For this particular song, I was dealing with a friend that kind of saw the friendship more as a competition.
0: Oh, yeah. Okay.
1: Always wanted to be better than me. You know, she had to have everything and I had to just be the one on the sidelines for emotional support.
0: Yeah.
1: And it felt very, like, it emptied my cup a lot, you know? I poured my everything into someone and got nothing in return. It was quite painful. And so, but from a painful experience, an amazing song came out of it. So I see it more as a positive.
0: Absolutely. It's interesting. I find that topic can actually be quite relatable. I don't know what it is. You know, some friendships, you put your effort into it and it's just not meant to be. It's not the person
1: exactly
0: for you. I think lots of people can relate to that. So what's sort of the message behind the song? What are we trying to tell people about these friendships that can maybe be a little bit more toxic than beautiful?
1: Sometimes the most powerful thing you can do is walk away.
0: Mm, yeah.
1: You don't need to be with friends who make you feel empty. You don't need friends in that case. You know, and if you do have a good friend, you should hold on to them.
0: Yeah, absolutely. Put time and effort into the friends that, like you say, fill your cup instead of empty it out.
1: Exactly.
0: Beautiful. Tell me, Sonique, we've got this powerful song that's going to drive us through quite a cold winter. What are we looking forward to in the next few weeks and months?
1: Lots of gigging, lots of shows.
0: Oh, I'm excited to hear that.
1: If you're in KZN in July, come watch me. It's going to be awesome. And I'm also playing a lot at Railways Cafe in Irene. So if you guys want to check me out, I'm there as well. And yeah, just gigging and writing. And I'm super excited for the next releases.
0: I'm very, very excited to hear that the winter isn't scaring you off from getting out there and playing some beautiful music. So you must enjoy that.
1: Yes. Oh, well, thank you.
0: It's such a pleasure. Sonique, next time you're in the Western Cape, specifically here in the Helderberg, please come visit us. We'd love to have you in studio and connect with you a little bit more. And then I'm hoping those gigs kind of drift you down here, maybe when the weather's a little bit better. But come visit
1: 100%.
0: Us. All right. Brilliant.
1: I would love to.
0: Good. I would love to have you here. Sonique, before I let you go, because we are going to enjoy Sonique's brand new song, Friends, in just a minute, I would love to hear where we can follow your journey, where we can check out your gigging dates, the ticket sales, all of those good things so that we can support you.
1: Yes, please. So if you guys want to check me out on social media, it's Sonique Patou, SonikePitout. On all platforms. And if you want to hear my music,
0: yes,
1: it's Sonique in all caps.
0: All right. And that's on all streaming platforms at the moment.
1: Yes, on all streaming platforms.
0: Good. So make sure you go add some of Sonique's beautiful music to your playlist, specifically this brand new one called Friends. I'm going to play it for you in the next few minutes, and I would love to hear your thoughts and feelings on the song. Sonique, thank you for your time. Thank you for your beautiful music, and good luck with the next few weeks and months of gigging.
1: Thank you so much. It was such a pleasure talking to you. And thank you so much to the listeners.
0: Absolutely. It was such a pleasure for a nice quick catch up. Please come visit us. We'd love to have you in studio.
1: Definitely.
0: All right. Brilliant, Sonique. Take care of yourself and we'll chat soon.
1: Chat soon. Cheers.
0: Cheers. It's Sonique with a brand new song. It's called Friends. I'm playing it for you now. So make sure you stick around and let me know on the WhatsApp line your thoughts and feelings for the song.
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0: te Charliesberg liewers met Brand voor dit se niks en iets te liedjie Friends. Goeiemôre, jy is ingeskakel op Office Hours. My naam is Marlies. Is baie lekker om tyd saam met jou te kan spandeer op hierdie donderdagoggend.
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0: Good morning. In your news headlines for 11 o'clock this morning, President Cyril Ramaphosa says he will not be distracted by the clamour of some political parties for attention, emphasising he remains committed to the constitution and the rule of the law. Opposition parties have called on him to come clean and address the Palapala saga, despite facing the prospect of an impeachment inquiry. In international news this morning, Israeli Prime Minister Benjamin Netanyahu has dismissed suggestions of tensions with Donald Trump after the US president admitted that he called Netanyahu crazy during a headphone conversation over Israel's military action in Lebanon. In an interview with CNBC, Netanyahu says while he and Trump might have tactical disagreements over how to handle the war, they agree on many things. And in sporting news this morning, we're taking a look at rugby. Winger Donovan Don has replaced Ewald Himan in the Springbok 7 squad for the final World Championship event in Bordeaux, France this weekend. Himan sustained a knee injury in Spain last weekend, which prompted the playmaker's return to South Africa. Stay tuned for the full bulletin at 11 o'clock.
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0: It's a beautiful local song from Rubber Duck. It's called The First to Leave. Enjoying some fantastic music together on this Thursday morning. Welcome to it. You're tuning into Office Hours. My name is Marlise, hanging out with you until 12 o'clock. It's about 10:45 now with your news at the top of the hour. And then we welcome Distance for Difference into studio this morning for your community builders. We'll find out what they've been up to over the last couple of weeks. Lots of fun still coming your way as well. Music from Tones and I, TLC with Waterfall, and Liam at Lichtelaag, all before your news at the top of the hour.
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0: Tones and I with Dance Monkey brings us to 10 minutes until we reach 11 o'clock. Welcome to it. You're tuned into Office Hours with myself, Marlies, hanging out with you all the way until 12 on this beautiful Thursday morning. Hoping you're keeping well and enjoying a bit of the sunshine we get to see this morning. Partly cloudy day out in the Helderberg. After the weather we faced the last couple of days, it's very nice to see the sun once again. Please do take care of yourself if you are out and about on the roads this morning. It's such an exciting final kind of 2 weeks, but also kind of stressful. I know I've spoken about it a lot. Nachtskof is one of the first events that I have kind of initiated, worked on. I'm not an events planner. I take my hat off to all events planners out there. This is stressful work. I don't know how you make it through a day every single day. It feels like all the details are just constantly in question. But I'm very, very excited to know that in just a week's time, a little bit more than a week, we're all going to be congregating together at Lord Charles Hotel for Nachtskof. If you haven't gotten your tickets yet, please do make the effort to go buy them today on Quicket. Nachtskof with Helderberg FM on Quicket, 350 Rand per person, and I can't wait to see you there. It's going to be a lot of fun. It's going to be quite interesting. We get to kind of connect in a different way and really celebrate an industry that puts food on the table for so many of our community members. So please do come join us for a lovely night out at Lord Charles Hotel.
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0: Lia met ligte laag voor de TLC se Waterfalls. Goeiemôre, jy's ingeskakel op Afsaw. 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
0: Ramaphosa says he won't be distracted by political theatre or electoral posturing, and Minister Tau tests positive for COVID-19. Good morning. My name is Marlies du Plessis. President Cyril Ramaphosa says he will not be distracted by the clamour of some political parties for attention, emphasising he remains committed to the constitution and the rule of the law. Opposition parties have called on him to come clean and address the Palapala saga, despite facing the prospect of an impeachment inquiry. Ramaphosa asked for a court revision of the Section 89 independent panel, which found he had a case to answer. He says his approach to this matter is guided by the Constitution.
2: We are not distracted by political theater and noise and the electoral posturing. We will not be sidetracked by the narrow agendas that have nothing to do with the needs and the interests as well as the concerns of the people of South Africa.
0: Minister of Trade, Industry and Competition Parks Tau has tested positive for COVID-19, prompting self-isolation to work on his recovery. He appeared in Parliament last week to deliver the department's 2026-27 budget, and his most recent international travel was last month when he attended the World Hydrogen Summit in the Netherlands. The department encourages all those who have been in contact with Tau recently to get tested and exercise precautionary measures. It adds he's in good spirits. In new international news this morning, Israeli Prime Minister Benjamin Netanyahu has dismissed suggestions of tensions with Donald Trump after the US president admitted he called Netanyahu crazy during a headphone conversation over Israel's military action in Lebanon. In an interview with CNBC, Netanyahu says while he and Trump might have tactical disagreements over how to handle the war, they agree on many things. He adds Trump has been the greatest friend that Israel has ever had in the White House.
3: We agree on the main things. We want to get the nuclear program in Iran finished. We want to make sure that Iran doesn't pose a threat to Israel, to the Middle East, to America, that it doesn't develop nuclear weapons and the means to deliver them, not only to Israel and to every capital in Europe, but to every city in the United States. That's our common goal. That's what we set out to do.
0: In your sporting news this morning, we're taking a look at rugby. Winger Donovan Don has replaced Diewald Himan in the Springbok 7 squad for the final World Championship event in Bordeaux, France, this weekend. Himan sustained a knee injury in Spain last weekend, which prompted the playmaker's return to South Africa. The Blitzboks won the first event in Hong Kong, but lost to Australia in the final in Spain. South Africa still leads the table with 38 points, followed by Argentina and Australia as they look to win the title. Finally, taking a look at your financial indicators for today, the dollar trades at R16.32 and the euro at R18.94. One British pound costs R21.91 and Bitcoin trades at $63,761. Gold sells at $4,464.38 a fine ounce, and Brent crude oil is quoted at $96.01 a barrel. Your top story in Helderberg FM News for 11 o'clock this morning. President Cyril Ramaphosa says he will not be distracted by the clamour of some political parties for attention, emphasising he remains committed to the constitution and the rule of the law. In your weather forecast for today, a partly cloudy day in the Helderberg with Strand, Somerset West and Gordons Bay reaching a maximum of 17 degrees, Grabo 16, Stellenbosch 17 and Cape Town 18 degrees. For Helderberg FM News, I'm Marlies du Plessis.
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0: Let's take a look at your roads this morning. I've got congestion that is mounting on Broadway Boulevard, that is across Main Road Strand and past the Altona Road intersection on Broadway Boulevard. Some major delays to be expected. off of Main Road, Strand into Strand Industria and Edison Street this morning. Some backed up traffic to be expected in that area as well. I've got a bit of backed up traffic through Somerset West on Smuts Avenue and on Lawrenceford Road. That's around some road closures that's happening on Lawrenceford Road this morning. Gordon's Bay seems free flowing at the moment and no issues on Solari's Pass that I can see. If I've missed anything, please let me know. 021 100 6936. Looking outside of the Helderberg this morning, on the R300 northbound, we have roadworks taking place at Old Paul Road. The right lane is closed, so please do drive carefully through there. An accident reported on the N2 outbound at the R300 north Swartklip interchange. That is just after the N2 outbound off-ramp, so just be careful around there. A stationary vehicle on the N1 outbound at Platterkloof Road on the left shoulder there. And another accident reported on Malibongwe Drive. That's around the N7 south. You can expect lane closures, some major delays in that area. And finally, a stationary vehicle on the N2 outbound at Muway exit. That was about an hour ago, so it should be cleared. But just be careful if you are traveling through that area. Keep a safe following distance and remember to keep left and pass right.
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0: Good morning. Welcome to it. You're tuned into Office Hours. My name is Marlies, hanging out with you all the way until 12 o'clock, 7 minutes past 11. And we'll dive into some community builders this morning. We'll also enjoy some lacquer music that includes Natasha Bedingfield with Unwritten, Callum Scott with Lighthouse, and Janie Bay's Dance Floor. But for now, here's Billie Eilish. It's a bird, Birds of a Feather.

0: Well, Lindley, Mananan Imports, it's easiest goodbye. Ahead of that, Natasha Bedingfield with Unwritten. Welcome to it. You tune into Office Hours. It's 19 minutes past 11 o'clock. We were supposed to enjoy Distance for Difference in studio today. I'm not sure why we're missing them, but it's okay. It's a pleasure for me to be able to tell you a little bit more about the work that they do. They use sporting events and sponsored sports people in order to raise funds for some very, very worthy causes within our community. They support orphanages, foster parents. They support individual students in schools and so much more with the funds that they bring in every single year. They do quieten down over the winter season. So there's a couple of hikes that you can join them on that are free of charge. They just sort of say, if you can donate, please donate to the cause. But the big next thing that's coming up is Gratitude Run. That's on Heritage Day in September. Tickets are selling fast, so make sure to go check out D4D. That's the letter D, the number 4, the letter D. Online to find your tickets there, to find out more about the work that they do and where all of their funding goes. They're not an organization that supports communities themselves. They are a fundraising organization that then distributes the funds to the organizations within the community. So they're kind of a support system for so many individuals and organizations within the Helderberg and Greater Cape region that they do such amazing work at keeping the doors open for many, many communities and individuals. So if you can, keep an eye out, go buy your tickets for Gratitude Run, donate to the cause that they are so wonderfully supporting, and keep an eye out on their socials, D4D, Distance for Difference, so that you can check out when they're going out and about for hikes and those sorts of things. It's all weather dependent, of course, but they have this beautiful vision of just bringing people out of their lives and into nature, right? That's what it's all about while they're fundraising for these amazing causes. It's a wonderful organization. I urge you to get involved, and I hope that you'll join them at the Gratitude Run, which is various distances, various events that you can enjoy on Heritage Day to get out, get active, and support some amazing causes within the community. It's Distance for Difference, a wonderful organization here in the Helderberg. Go check them out.
1: 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The Compensation Fund reminds you that submissions for the 2025 Return of Earnings are open until the 30th of June 2026. Submit online on www.labor.gov.za, then online services, then ROE online, then employer registration and ROE submission. Late submissions will incur a 10% penalty, and interest will be charged on overdue accounts after 30 days. Remember, employers must report any changes to business details within 7 days. All current letters of good standing are valid until the 31st of May 2026. For assistance, call 0800 321 322 or 0860 105 350. The Compensation Fund, working for you.
2: Are you tired of the same old routine? Bored of sitting in the office day in and day out? It's time to change that. We're officially clocking out of the mundane and taking office hours off the airwaves and into the community for an event like no other. I'm inviting you to join us on the

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0: Janie Blaze, Dansvloer. Voor dit, Callum Scott met Lighthouse. Goeiemôre, jy is ingeskakel op Office Hours. My naam is Marlies Du Plessis.
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0: Good morning. In your news headlines for 12 o'clock, the Border Management Authority successfully facilitated the departure of 933 Mozambican nationals through the Lebombo border post. The group included 38 minors whose processing was overseen by the Department of Social Development. In some other news this morning, the Garden Route District Municipality has advised residents and tourists to avoid flooded roads, low water crossings and riverbanks as heavy rainfall continues in parts of the Western Cape. 93 residents from Durist and Valgeluk were evacuated yesterday. And in your international news, the U.S. House of Representatives has passed a resolution to limit President Donald Trump's war powers in Iran. The vote was 215 to 208, with four Republicans crossing the party lines to support the resolution. Stay tuned for the full bulletin at 12 o'clock.
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0: As we celebrate another successful Silver Hair is Solid Gold campaign, we want to thank every listener, business, school, organization, and community member who contributed. 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

0: Olivia Rodrigo with Good For You. Welcome to it. You tune into Office Hours. My name is Marlies. It is 25 minutes to 12 o'clock. Let's take a look at your community calendar because there are a couple of things happening in and around the Helderberg that I would love to share with you. Die eerste een, op Sondag, die 14de Junie 2026, gaan die paaie van die Weskaap herleef met die klanke van klassieke motorerfenis. 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Die wegtrekplek is Foresters Arms in 52 Nieuwelandslaan, Nieuweland. 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Bring net so 'n bietjie kontant saam vir 'n middagete en om dit te kom geniet. Then every Saturday, a wagging tail and a hopeful pair of eyes are waiting for a second chance. You can join the Mdanzanda Animal Clinic and Shelter at Pet World, Somerset Mall, from 10 a.m. till 2 p.m. and meet the adorable dogs, puppies, cats and kittens looking for loving forever homes. The shelter is overflowing with animals needing families. So if you've been thinking about adding a furry friend to your life, this could be the day that you change theirs forever. That's happening at Pet World XXL at Somerset Mall every Saturday from 10 a.m. till 2 p.m. and you can contact the Mdanzanda Animal Clinic on 021-367-6001. That's 021-367-6001. The only fees that apply will be adoption fees if you do decide to take one of the little furry creatures home. So just keep that in mind. And then I'll remind you finally of the Lutheran Church's Winterfest that's taking place this weekend, the 6th of June, from 9 a.m. till 1 p.m. at the Lutheran Church, 26 Hofmeyr Street in Stellenbosch. You can enjoy warm German hospitality and traditional foods like continental breakfasts, bratwurst, sauerkraut, pretzels, cake and coffee, potato pancakes with applesauce, Glühwein and so much more alongside them this weekend from 9 a.m. till 1 p.m. If you have any questions, contact Krista on 082-595-4158. That's at the Lutheran Church in Stellenbosch this weekend, 6th of June. And that's when we're going to wrap up the community calendar this morning. We'll have Christy Hansen join us in studio in the next few to find out what's happening on your daily date.
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0: Eers geluister na Mabel, Don't Call Me Up, so pas Maroon 5 met Animals op Helderberg FM. Amperkies 29 minuten na 12. Smiddag sê vir my, Christie, as jy dalk so pas ingeskakel het, jou daily date tot 3 uur vanmiddag. 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Ons het vir Phil Collins net hierna met Two Hearts.
1: Are you tired of the same old routine? Bored of sitting in the office day in and day out? 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We're officially clocking out of the mundane and taking office hours off the airwaves and into the community for an event like no other. I'm inviting you to join us on the

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0: For

0: The Script and with We Cry. Voor dit gaat Lea se lekkerste lekker en ons 3-3 in die ry begin met Phil Collins Two Hearts. Amper daar waar ons vir jou die 1 uur nuus het, dis so 20 minute van nou af hier op Helleberg FM. Ek gee vir jou daai nuus hooftrekke net hierna. 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Ons maak het beter met lekker muziek hier op Helderberg FM. 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The person with the most posts wins a 65-inch Samsung Smart TV. Another TV will be awarded for the best post or story. 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

0: Let's go somewhere. John Legend, PDA, We Just Don't Care. Jimmy Nevis for it, met Hey Jimmy. We have the 1 o'clock news up next for you. Let's take a look what you can expect in the bulletin. The National Treasury removes defaulting municipalities from Eskom's debt relief scheme, and Transnet completes a 4 billion rand investment at the Saldanha Iron Ore Terminal. Stay tuned for more on these and a few other stories in our full bulletin up next at 1 o'clock on Helderberg FM.
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0: 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For het gaat Joe Black, your tijd is now. And we also had BLK Sunshine with Born in a Taxi. 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
0: Good afternoon, I'm Christy Hansen with the news. We begin with the story-making headlines this hour. The National Treasury has issued termination letters to 13 municipalities and plans similar action against 14 others for failing to meet conditions of the Municipal Debt Relief Program. The scheme was introduced in 2023 to help municipalities settle historic debt owed to Eskom. Treasury says compliance stands at just 66%, while municipal debt to Eskom has climbed to over 111 billion rand. Affected municipalities may remain in the program if they sign agreements allowing Eskom to temporarily manage electricity billing and revenue collection. Transnet has announced the completion of a 4 billion rand investment in Africa's largest iron ore export facility, the Saldanha Iron Ore Terminal on the West Coast. The infrastructure expansion project includes the installation of a heavy-duty tippler used to empty rail wagons. Transnet Port Terminal CEO Jabu Mdaki says the installation of the new tippler achieved an estimated contribution of 45% in local content and supported about 1,500 jobs during peak construction activities. He adds the project is expected to generate broader economic benefits across the iron ore export value chain. Johannesburg's Emergency Management Services is on high alert as a cold front sweeps across Gauteng. Wet and cold weather conditions are expected in the province from today. Johannesburg is forecast to reach a high of 15 degrees Celsius and there is an 86% chance of rain. Spokesperson Robert Mulawutsi urges residents to exercise caution when using heating devices and not to leave them unattended.
3: We remain on high alert, monitoring all seven regions of the city for any emergencies which might occur during these extremely cold and wet weather conditions in and around the city of Johannesburg.
0: Moving abroad, Canadian Prime Minister Mark Carney says the Liberal government will soon introduce legislation on forced labour in supply chains. The US has proposed new tariffs of 10% to 12.5% for over 60 countries it accuses of failing to address the importing of goods made with forced labor. The US Trade Representative's office has proposed a new 10% levy on Canada. Carney says his government supports the overall objective of combating forced labor.
4: Canada has a very strong legislative regime against forced labor in supply chains. We don't want any element of forced labor coming in goods and services, and we want to use our influence to eliminate this practice. We have been preparing ways to reinforce the regime that we have. We made some changes earlier this year on things that candidly were not as effective.
0: And finally, we take a look at the financial indicators. The dollar trades at 16 rand 25 cents and the euro at 18 rand 89 cents. One British pound costs 21 rand 84 cents and Bitcoin trades at $62,806. Gold sells at $4,462.65 a fine ounce. And Brent crude oil is quoted at $95.50 a barrel. Top story this hour, the National Treasury removes defaulting municipalities from Eskom's debt relief scheme. Let's take a look at the weather for tomorrow. A sunny day in Cape Town, a strong winds, 37 kilometer an hour winds tomorrow with a minimum of 11, maximum 18 degrees. Stellenbosch, sunny, 518, cold morning, 5 degrees up to 18 with a 19 kilometer an hour wind. In Grabouw, 517, partly cloudy, also a 19 kilometer an hour wind. And in the Helderberg, minimum of 9, maximum 17, a sunny day tomorrow and a wind speed of 28 kilometer per hour. For Helderberg FM News, I'm Christy Hansen.
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0: Dope. 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
1: Dis Van en Barnard met Bedoel hier op Helderberg FM. 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

0: Bushel G, Best Life, ook gehad Gwen Stefani for In The Morning op Helderberg FM. Middag sê vir my Christy, ons is bezig met jou daily date, moontlik gemaakt deur Cherry Somerset West, en dit nog tot 3 uur vanmiddag. 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

0: Coldplay, Yellow, before that, Kelly Clarkson with Breakaway on Helderberg FM. Ons het vir jou die tweer nies volgende, nee nie volgende nie, ons het vir die tweer nies hooftrekke volgende, en dit is so oor 9-10 minute van nou af, bly gerus ingeskakel daarvoor hier op Helderberg FM. 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

0: is Madonna met Hang Up hier op Helleberg FM. Voordat Adam, dis al wat ek het. Kom ons kyk gou, wat kan jy verwag in die 2 uur bulletin wat so binne die volgende 10 minute plaasvind hier op Helleberg FM. Onder andere die parlement waarskie Tonga Hulett se toekoms bly 'n bedreiging vir die herstel van die suikerbedryf en Brown Mogotsi word borgtog geweier. 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

0: Dis julle of hier op Helderberg FM. Country probeer voor het gehad Charlie Puth. Shane Ward, so Breathless en toe Charlie Puth gehad met Light Switch. En ons het hier die laatste uur van Your Daily Date saam met my Christy begin met James Johnson en Apple se Country is for me. 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

0: Snow Patrol with Run on Helderberg FM. Before that, Elton John and Dua Lipa with Cold Heart. Dit is amperkies half drie. Onthou Jan Willem saam met ons tussen 3 en 6 vanmiddag. Ons gaan net nou met hom gesels en uitvind wat jy kan verwag tussen 3 en 6 vanmiddag hier op Helderberg FM. But walk away this winter with a massive TV giveaway from GAC. 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

0: 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Voor het gaat Jan Blokas en Janie Bays en Sterrebrand en hierdie drie in die rij begin met Jamiroquai se Cosmic Girl. Ons is 20 minute weg van 3 uur af, 3 uur Jan Willem hier, tussen 3 en 6 afternoon drive. Ons hoor by hom net hierna wat jy kan verwag tussen 3 en 6 vanmiddag hier op Helderberg FM.
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3: Let's see what's happening in your news headlines. President Cyril Ramaphosa's application to review and set aside Parliament's Section 89 panels, Palapala report, is set to be heard in the Western Cape High Court in early September. The African Christian Democratic Party says Zama Zamas are threatening law and order in Johannesburg. Illegal miners are tunneling under the city, forcing businesses and residents to spend money on emergency repairs and temporary infrastructure to keep operating. And in sport news, rugby, the Bulls Springbok scrum half Embrace Papier has been rewarded for his excellent form by being named the Africa's United Rugby Championship player of the season. For your full bulletin, stay tuned at 4.
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0: 29 minutes to 4. Good afternoon. Taking a look at your traffic conditions, we've got some problems in Helderberg this afternoon, unfortunately. On the N2, there's been an accident at Rustenburg Street. The right lane will be closed and delays definitely possible and already taking place. If possible, please try to use alternative routes. Then slow-moving traffic reported in Strand Broadway Boulevard towards De Bosch and the fire station. Outside of the Helderberg on the N2 outbound in Langa towards Bunga Avenue, slow-moving traffic, as well as in Kenilworth on the M5 South at Racecourse Road. That is your traffic update for now. If I missed out on anything, let me know. 021 100 6936.
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Kop, cool, soos Koos, kom bys op Helderberg FM 93.6, 7 minute voor 4, kom ons kyk vinnig na die verkeer. Starting off in the Helderberg, just a reminder about that accident on the N2 outbound at Rustenburg Street. The right lane will be closed. You can expect delays. And then a stationary vehicle on the N2 outbound after Mondeor Road. Your left shoulder closed as well. Very slow moving traffic and Strand on Broadway Boulevard in Diebos. And that's your traffic update for now. Now remember, after 4, it's time for Prime Wagyu's Drop the Cut, where I give you a theme and a topic each week. And I'll need the tracks, the songs that goes perfectly hand in hand with that theme or topic. Today, it's the 80s. Now, any song that takes you back or reminds you of the 80s, I want to know of that on 021-100-6936 for your chance to win a 1,000 Rand Prime Wagyu Strand voucher. 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

0: 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Would you rescue me?
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4: Good afternoon, my name is Wouter de Wet on Helderberg FM. The time is now minute past four. The Panapana review case is set for the Western Cape High Court in September. The ACDP says the army is not winning the fight against the Zama Zamas in Johannesburg. Let's start with the main story this afternoon. President Cyril Ramaphosa's application to review and set aside Parliament's Section 89 panel's Palapala report is set to be heard in the Western Cape High Court in early September. The case relates to the Constitutional Court judgment that Parliament's December 2022 decision to reject the panel's report was invalid and unconstitutional. Ramaphosa has argued the findings were flawed. The hearing is expected to revisit legal and constitutional questions surrounding Parliament's handling of the matter. Ramaphosa, meanwhile, says Africa needs equitable access to climate finance and technology to support a just energy transition. He was speaking during his Kenyan counterpart William Ruto's state visit. Ramaphosa says both nations can lead the continent in artificial intelligence, fintech and inclusive economic growth. He says they have agreed African nations must work together to find solutions for African problems, including migration.
5: You and I sought to understand the causes of migration and how best all countries on the continent can work together to address this challenge of migration. And our people are calling on us to resolve the many challenges brought to bear by the challenge of migration.
4: The African Christian Democratic Party says Zama Zamas are threatening law and order in Johannesburg. Illegal miners are tunneling under the city, forcing businesses and residents to spend money on emergency repairs and temporary infrastructure to keep operating. ACDP's Chris Rawlson says it's clear the South African National Defence Force is not winning the fight against removing illegal mining syndicates from the metro.
6: The ACDP is concerned that the Zama Zamas have a fearsome reputation for massive firepower, for dodging law enforcement and for giving bribes. Mayor Data Morero must tell residents what the SANDF has achieved since the 11th of March. Residents and business owners need to know that illegal miners are being arrested and that mine shafts are being permanently closed up.
4: Rugby news. The Bulls Springbok scrum half Ambrose Papier has been rewarded for his excellent form by being named South Africa's United Rugby Championship Player of the Season. His selection was determined by votes from the Springbok coaching team, the four franchise coaches and selected South African broadcast commentators. The Western Cape-born scrum half was just 21 when he made his Test debut against Wales in 2018. Winners from the previous seasons are Ivan Roos, Mani Libok, Sanele Nohamba and Sasha Feinberg Mgomezulu. The financial indicators, the dollar trades at 16 rand 25 cents and a euro at 18 rand 91 cents. One British pound costs 21 rand 86 cents and Bitcoin trades at $62,644. Gold sells at $4,492 at 28 cents a fine ounce and Brent crude oil is quoted at $93.87 a barrel. And finally, the Electoral Commission has welcomed the premiere of Beats for My Peeps on SABC 1. The 10-episode electoral education television program forms part of the IEC's broader voter education and democracy participation campaign ahead of November's local government elections. The show features content creators from across the country sharing their experiences and teaching new voters what to expect during election season. The IEC says it is important to educate voters about their rights. The end of this news, just the main news again. President Cyril Ramaphosa's application to review and set aside Parliament's Section 89 panel's Palapala report is set to be heard in the Western Cape High Court in early September. For Helderberg FM News, I am Wouter de Wet.
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7: Wet roads, rough roads, roads you didn't expect. 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
1: Taking a look at your weather conditions for tomorrow, another sunny day to be expected. Strand, Somerset West, Gordons Bay reaches a maximum of 17 and a low of 9. Grabo 17.5, Stellenbosch 18.5, Cape Town 18.11.
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1: 7 minute net na 4 uur is jou Subaru Afternoon Drive en welkom as jy ingeskakel het. Dit is die tweede uur van die program en dit is tyd vir daardie Prime Wagyu Drop the Cut. Nou so 'n bietjie later is dit presies daardie tyd wanneer ons kyk wat daar ingekom het, maar dit is eers tyd vir my om daardie tema aan jou bekend te stel. So vir vandag se tema en daai songs wat hand in hand gaan met die tema, I want to know all about the 80s and I want to know your song suggestions from back in the 80s. 0211 06936 enige sang wat jou aan die 80s laat dink vir jou kans om R1000 Prime Wagyu Strand voucher te wen. Maar eers 'n paar lekker tunes dit hier op Helderberg FM.

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It's just past four, and you are riding that Wagyu wave with steak sizzling, wine pouring, and vibes flowing. Prime Wagyu got your Thursday night covered. 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We invite you to send through your songs that goes perfectly with the 80s and die songs wat jou onmiddellik aan die 80s laat dink, and taking you back into the good old days of great music and great memories. 021 100 6936, en jy staan aan die kans om 1000 rand Prime Wagyu Strand voucher te wen aan die einde van hierdie maand. 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

0: It's Fetch Your Life from Saki and Prince KB on the Subaru Afternoon Drive. 25 minute oor 4. 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The person with the most posts wins a 65-inch Samsung Smart TV, and another TV will be awarded for the best post or story. Get creative, get posting, and make this winter a winning one. Gepraat van wen, jy kan aan die einde van hierdie maand ook R1000 Prime Wagyu Strand voucher wen, as jy vir my vandag, en ook al die ander donderdag van die rest van die maand instuur, die song wat perfect saam met die thema van daardie donderdag gaan. 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Hey! So a goeie song, nou praat saam, wat is dit vir jou? 021-100-6936.
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0: 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It's the Subaru Afternoon Drive. I'm Jay Dubs. With me in the studio as well, I've got Wouter de Wet. Wouter, good afternoon to you.
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0: It's always nice to have you in the studio, and especially with a brand new voice on Helderberg FM. You know, there's some exciting stuff happening at Helderberg FM. 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
1: Goeiemôre, my naam is Wouter Wet, vir Helderberg FM Nuus vir jou nuushooftrekke. 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
0: 27 minutes to 5. Good afternoon. It's time for your traffic update, made possible by the Young Spanel Beating Center. When life hits you with an unexpected end, rely on the team boasting top accreditations across the Western Cape. The Youngs collaborates closely with leading insurers to ensure you are back on the road as quickly and safely as possible. 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The Young Spanel Beating Center, the name you can rely on. Slow-moving traffic in Somerset West on the N2 due to the accident. That'll be slow-moving traffic on the N2 at Rustenburg Street with the right lane closed at Victoria Street, as well as on Main Road Somerset West in both directions and Broadway Boulevard in Strand. Queuing traffic due to slow-moving traffic towards Altona Road this afternoon. Then on the N1 inbound, queuing traffic at the ramp from Monte Vista. And that is your traffic update for now. If I missed out on anything, let me know on WhatsApp 021-100-6936.
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0: 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Ons hoor om van jou te wag. Ons wag om van jou te hoor, liewerste. Ja, daar word my woorde sommer omgeruil. 021-100-6936.
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0: Alright, Terrence, het sommer so 'n bietjie Dire Straits gehad tussen die vorige sang. Justine sê dit is haar sang vir die 80s motivation, sommer so by the way. Sy sê, hi julle, kies vandag se Money for Nothing van Dire Straits, se beste 80s song vir die Prime Wagyu R1000 voucher wat jy kan wen. 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As jy nog wil inskakel en wil saam speel, is amper weer eens tyd for Name That Jam work.
1: The forecast says sunshine, but Mother Nature had other plans. Life changes, the weather turns, little voices in the back still hoping you'll say yes. And you do, because beneath you there's a different kind of certainty in every turn and every stretch of road ahead. 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

0: It's Niall Horan with the dinner party on Helderberg FM 93.6. 12 minute net na 5 het is jou Subaru afternoon drive. Ons kyk nog na nog so paar klanke vir die name of liewerste Prime Wag used to drop the cut. Waar ek vir die thema gee van die 80s en jy saam kan speel en my laat weet watte songs laat jy die meeste aan die 80s dink. Leslie het nog so laaste jy daar gestuur.
1: Hey J-Tabs. Ja, I've been doing a few things and paperwork and that question of yours from 4 to 5, I mean, mm-hmm. what is the 80s hits? I mean, if you think about it, there's a few that just spring to mind. Michael Jackson, Thriller, Olivia Newton-John, Physical, Kim Carnes, Betty Davis Eyes, Survivor, Eye of the Tiger, Springsteen, one of my favorites, Dancing in the Dark, Pink Floyd, Another Brick in the Wall. And those are the ones that just spring to mind. I mean, if one, I think, goes and looks at Google, I think they've got listings there that could go back plenty, plenty, plenty.
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1: 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My one would have been Dancing in the Dark. But anyway, have a blessed day.
0: Bruce Springsteen's Dancing in the Dark. Yeah, all great requests and suggestions, Leslie. Thank you so much for pulling through and suggesting a few tracks as well. It is the Wagyu Wave, steak sizzling, wine pouring and vibes flowing. Prime Wagyu got your Thursday night covered. Order any two of their legendary steaks and get a bottle of wine on the house up to 500 Rand. The Wagyu Wave, where your Thursday night starts with a sizzle and ends with a cheer. 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With that being said, let's take a quick look at your traffic conditions. 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When life hits you with an unexpected end, rely on the team boasting top accreditations across the Western Cape. The Young's collaborates closely with leading insurers to ensure you are back on the road as quickly and safely as possible. They are all about honesty, respect and superior workmanship done right the first time. Visit them at young.co.za, the Young's Panel Beating Center. The name you can rely on. Slow-moving traffic in Somerset West on the N2 outbound at Old Main Road. Lane closures to be expected. Please drive carefully. With that congestion continuing down on the N2 in both directions. An accident on the N2 at Solaris Pass Road, the M165. Left shoulder will be closed as well. And then slow-moving traffic in Strand, Broadway Boulevard and Main Road. And then queuing traffic further down towards Altona Road in Strand as well. That is your traffic update. If I missed anything, let me know on WhatsApp, 021-100-6936.
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0: Maybe now, Wouter, wat sê jy nou? 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
3: Good afternoon, my name is Wouter de Wet with your news headlines at 5:30. Kenyan President William Ruto has called for deeper economic cooperation with Africa amid global economic uncertainty and weakening multilateralism. AfriForum says the government is still silent on rural violence despite 10 farm attacks reported last month. The organization states the attacks were extremely violent, with victims assaulted, tied up and in some cases shot, including farm workers in Limpopo. And sport news. Tennis. Flavio Cobolli is throwing everything into the ring in his attempt to win the French Open, including using 14-time Spanish champion Rafael Nadal's favorite shower at Roland Garros. For this and more, for your full news, stay tuned for that at 6.
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0: 29 minutes to 6. Good afternoon. 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When life hits you with an unexpected end, rely on the team boasting top accreditations across the Western Cape. The Young's collaborates closely with leading insurers to ensure you are back on the road as quickly and safely as possible. They are all about honesty, respect and superior workmanship done right the first time. 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Slow moving traffic at Somerset West. On the N2, we've got huge problems at the N2 with Alt Main Road. The R102 lane closures to be expected. Please drive carefully with some afternoon congestion further down on the N2 Main Road Strand, all the way from Beach Road up until Main Road Somerset West, with Main Road Somerset West also heavily congested at the moment, as well as the area of the Bosch in Strand and Broadlands Road. That is your traffic update. Please be patient this afternoon and let us know if there's anything else. 021 100 6936.
4: 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Some drivers focus on the conditions, but others have something else on their mind, like the little ones in the back seat, who don't care about the weather at all. 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

0: 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Dit is nou so 18 minute voor 6 op jou Subaru Afternoon Drive. Wouter, is amper tyd dat ons hierdie studio oorgee aan Mika Alexander, maar ons is nog so paar minute ten minste.
1: Wat, waar wil jy gesel?
0: Wow, wel, ons het ongelukkig nie baie tyd om nou 'n story te unpack nie, maar kan wel vir jou sê, hierdie saterdag met GAC Somerset West in Helderberg FM gaan daar 'n paar petrolpryse weggegee 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broadcast team, Mika Alexander die einste, gaan reeds daar wees saam met Wilney van Rooyen van die HFM Breakfast Show, but we are also giving away those TVs, yep, walk away this winter with a massive TV giveaway from GAC. 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

0: 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It's 14 minutes to 6, time for me to say goodbye. But first of all, Wouter, baie dankie vir jou hulp vanmiddag in die atelier.
1: Jan Willem, baie dankie vir jou ook en almal wat ingeskakel was.
0: Anytime, sien jy binnekort weer op die liggolwe en op Helderberg FM 93.6. Maar voordat ons Kubai sê, Wouter, Mika Alexander is in die studio. Good afternoon, Mika.
2: I have arrived, I am here, amped up. 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
0: 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You have to tell us what's happening tonight.
2: You already know when the smile is this big, most likely working with the guest presenting opportunity. All right, and this time students from my high school that I used to go to.
0: What?
2: So the smile is even bigger this evening. I am so excited to be not just chatting with, but guest presenting with Kalem van Rooyen and Zaylin Ben.
0: Oh.
2: And we're going to have fun. They are going to be joining me right after the news. We're going to be chatting already. They're going to be taking us into the HFM or SA Top 10 charts. It's going to be an evening of fun games, youth conversation, and kind of just us getting into their minds and their lingo with some great games I worked out.
0: Exactly. And you know, we played that song by Kerdad and 6-7 early on, so I thought, you know, that's perfect.
2: It's perfect.
0: We're going to get caught up with the lingo, what's happening, what's trending in the schools, what's trending in the worlds of 16, 17 years old.
2: Exactly.
0: Looking forward to that. And that as we celebrate Youth Month on Helderberg FM as well.
2: Absolutely. It's all about the youth. So hey, if you are a boomer, a Gen X, a millennial, you want to hear what Gen Z has to say, all right? And we're also going to be learning our slang words. That's the question.
0: That's the question.
2: All right, stay tuned.
0: I'm going to 100... If I could, I could almost stay in the studio, but I'll give you your space and I'll let you invite your guests.
2: So
0: in.
2: Kind. No, you have done your work, sir. Go rest.
0: Thank you, Mika. 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
0: Good evening, I'm Mika Alexander with your 6 o'clock news. We begin with the top story. Kenyan President William Ruto has called for deeper economic cooperation with South Africa amid global economic uncertainty and weakening multilateralism. Speaking during the state visit to South Africa, Ruto said the two countries, as major regional economies, have significant opportunities to expand trade, investment, and industrialization.
3: Kenya and South Africa enjoy a very strong relationship that is anchored on mutual respect, trade and investment, education, tourism, and especially private sector partnership, which I see as an anchor for the growing relationship between our two countries.
0: AfriForum says the government is still silent on rural violence despite 10 farm attacks reported last month. The organization states the attacks were extremely violent, with victims assaulted, tied up, and in some cases shot, including farm workers in Limpopo. Other incidents were reported in Delmas in Mpumalanga, Stellenbosch in the Western Cape, and De Wild in Northwest. AfriForum's Jacques Broodryk says rural communities remain under serious threats.
4: While farm attacks continue, the government remains silent about public figures who sow division and incite violence against farmers. The continued failure to unequivocally condemn chants such as Kill the Boer sends a dangerous message that the safety of rural communities is not being taken seriously. A government that is truly committed to protecting all of its citizens would not allow such messages to become normalized.
0: KwaZulu-Natal Hawks Unit Commander Gavin Jacob has told the Mtlanga Commission he accepted an instruction to store a large drug seizure at the Port Shepstone Hawks offices because he believed the facility was secure. Responding to evidence leader Malape Selo, Jacob said Brigadier Mzizi Nyiswa described the storage area as a strong room, which he considered adequate.
5: Was the security of the seizure not of paramount importance to you?
6: Yes, it was.
5: You must have thought of that when you are advised to store it in an office that is not meant 24 hours. It's an office.
6: Yes.
5: It was paramount, but you didn't think of it when you now were being so advised.
6: I followed an instruction that I deemed lawful.
0: In other news, authorities in Beijing and Hong Kong have implemented heightened security measures as China marks the 37th anniversary of the Tiananmen Square crackdown. The protests were initially sparked by the death of a pro-reform leader, but students expanded their demands to include freedom of speech and media, democratic reforms, and an end to government corruption. State media reported the known death toll at the time was about 300, mostly soldiers, with only 23 students confirmed killed. But rights groups and witnesses say the figure could run into the thousands. And finally, in financial indicators, the dollar trades at 16 rand 24 cents against the rand, the euro at 18 rand 90 cents. One British pound costs 21 rand 85 cents. Bitcoin trades at $64,141. Gold sells at $4,498.10 a fine ounce, and Brent crude oil quoted at $93.89 a barrel. And that is the end of this news bulletin, the story making headlines. The Kenyan President William Ruto calls for deeper economic cooperation amid global uncertainty. Let's have a quick look at your weather forecast for tomorrow. Maximum temperatures of 17 degrees in the Helderberg Basin, Grabouw and the Elgin Valley also 17 degrees. In Stellenbosch tomorrow 18 degrees, Cape Town City 18 degrees. For Helderberg FM's news and weather, I am Mika Alexander.
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2: That was Becky Hill with Hands On Me on Helderberg FM 93.6. Before that, I played you Bruno Mars with I Just Might. Taking us to 11 minutes after 6 o'clock right now. Welcome to your Turn It Up show. Now, this is indeed a very, very special show. I've got my two lovely guests with me in studio joining me from Hottentots Holland High School. I think you can introduce yourselves. Let's start with you. Yes, here we go.
3: Good evening everyone.
2: Hello.
3: My name is Caleb van Rooyen. I attend Hottentots Holland High School.
2: Wonderful. And then the beautiful lady next to him is...
4: Good evening everyone. My name is Aiden Ben, and like you said, we attend Hottentots Holland High School, and it's lovely to be here.
2: Oh wow. Listen, firstly, I'm excited that you are here. Thank you for coming to hang with me tonight and chill with me. Are you ready to become radio presenters in the next 2 hours?
4: I think we are.
3: Definitely.
2: Really?
3: Definitely.
2: Oh, I love the confidence. It's about to be a night of music. We have our SA Top 10 coming up for you from 7 o'clock. And that is where we basically just shine a spotlight on our local vocals. Do you guys have any local artists that you love? Start with you, Zaylin. Or which artist do you love?
4: Back in the day, there was this Aiden, and I forgot his name, but they played beautiful music. Here by Yo, okay, is some of the names, and it was just amazing to listen to them.
3: Definitely, I agree with her. Yeah. It comes out of a sense of emotion. They do sing out of the heart.
4: Yes.
3: And that's nice. My local artist, I think I have to go, if I do go, I would say Anson Geisman.
2: Okay. Mm.
3: Definitely. He sings with so much, not just singing, but there's a story behind it, and that's so nice.
2: Well, this is about to get very interesting. We get into the minds of Gen Z, right, this evening, and I hope you guys are ready to turn it up. Coming up for you music-wise in the first hour. It's Matthew John Duncan, Tashay, Met Viet Yerak Mugvamei.

0: Dis Matthew John Duncan met Tasha. Jy weet, jy raak moeg vir my net hier op 93.6 FM. It is 16 minutes after 8 o'clock. No, after 6 o'clock right now. Ladies and gentlemen, I might be a tiny bit tired, but don't worry. I've got beautiful youth faces in the building. Make some noise for our HH learners.
1: Yes.
0: Yes. How are you feeling, first of all?
1: I am feeling excited. I'm great. It's so nice to be in studio.
0: It is.
1: Yes, it's a different environment.
0: It is.
1: We finally see what we hear during the radio on, in the car or at home or on the phone.
0: This is true.
1: So now we get to see what we want to see.
0: All right. And then
2: I think my friend next to me is feeling very confident. I'm feeling a little more nervous, still excited though. It's lovely to be here and see the environment. I can tell you the vibes are it's here at the studio. So it's great to be here.
0: You know what I'm saying? It really is. I keep telling everyone. So we are going to play a little game called Flip It in Reverse at 6:30. And that's where I challenge our listeners to kind of guess the song and the artist. But while it's flipped in reverse, do you guys think you'll be able to handle that? Would you be able to play that game?
1: We like to take a challenge.
2: We'll see.
1: Definitely.
2: Ooh. Yeah, let's take a chance.
0: I love that. All right. So stay tuned. I've got the beautiful Kalem and Zaylin in studio. All right. And we are going to be turning things up. They are from Hottentotland High School representing. Okay. Is it still Sharkies?
2: Yes.
1: Definitely.
2: Yes.
0: Okay. I'm just Sharkies making sure. Sharky's on top, and I've got it. I'm a Sharky myself, previous Sharky. So let's swim these waters. All right. Stay tuned. Luiso coming up for you real soon with Scary.
3: Are you tired of the same old routine? Bored of sitting in the office day in and day out? It's time to change that. 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I'm inviting you to join us on the

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1: The next one is low-key one of my favorites on the countdown. Coming in at number, we just go with Larissa Scary.

0: Loiso Scary on Haldeberg FM 93.6 as we go 22 minutes after 6 o'clock right now. If you're currently driving and you have any traffic updates for me, let me know on the WhatsApp line in studio on 021 100 6936. Traffic coming up after this. All right, Haldeberg, let's get you home safely and have a quick peek at your roads. On the N2 outbound, there is a stationary vehicle. This is on the outbound at the ramp from Jake's Gerwel Drive. The left lane is closed. Expect delays. On the N2 inbound, another stationary vehicle at the ramp from Spine Road. The left shoulder is also closed. Brackenfell on the N1 inbound. Slow-moving traffic throughout the Brackenfell area can be expected. Furthermore, in Mitchell's Plain, on the R300 southbound, there is slow-moving traffic heading towards Stock Road. Heavy congestion can be expected on the N1 inbound ramp heading towards Sable Road. On the N2 outbound ramp to Mew Way, there is congestion in that area as well. Please take note of the stationary vehicle on the N2 inbound ramp to Danefontein Road. On the N1 service road in Century City, there is slow-moving traffic heading towards the N7 highway exit. On the N1 inbound, there's another stationary vehicle at the ramp from the N7 and M7. The left shoulder is blocked in this area. Queuing traffic on the N1 inbound towards the N7 highway, just like I mentioned previously. And furthermore, there's congestion on the N7 north ramp heading towards Bosman's Dam Road. If you have any other traffic updates, you can let me know on WhatsApp 021 100 6936. Stay tuned.
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0: It's Taylor Swift, Elizabeth Taylor on Helderberg FM 93.6. Liquid Deep with Fairy Tale played for you right before that. It is 28 minutes away from 7 o'clock. Welcome to your Turn It Up show, and it's already an official team takeover. Joining me in studio, Zaylin and Kalem. Welcome back to the show, guys. How are you doing?
1: Still doing good, still doing good.
2: You're going great.
0: How do you like the experience of being on this side of the mic and not being a listener? Yeah, you go first.
2: I think this is something different. It's something big. It's definitely worth the experience.
0: Yeah.
2: There's no doubt about that.
0: Mm-hmm.
2: And also the fact that we get to actually see it with your own eyes, and you get to experience and do the things yourself.
0: Right.
2: Great.
0: Right. And you see the chaos behind the scenes.
2: Oh, definitely.
1: And I think that's also important, that we see what gets put in to something, so we can appreciate it more.
0: Oh.
1: We need to appreciate it more, honestly.
0: You see, I'm doing the right thing. Yeah.
1: Yes, you are. Yes, you are.
0: No, because usually, especially with, you know, the younger generation, radio is such a form of, how do I say, entertainment that is almost underappreciated.
1: Yes.
0: And I get it, because they're streaming right now. Why would you want to listen to the radio, right? But this medium, you'll find, is it's nothing like instant gratification that you get from social media. It's not that, okay? You're not going to know when the listener tunes in and out. You're going to be trying your best here for 3 hours and not know if someone actually likes the show. Because sometimes they'll tune in and they won't tell you, listen, I love the show. But then I'll meet them months down the line and they'll be like, remember that show you did? I think that's what it's all about, and appreciating that part of the medium,
1: and
0: right?
1: I think that's what it's teaching us at this point as well. We now know what is happening behind the scenes.
2: Appreciate.
1: Yes.
2: The impact.
0: Could you guys see yourselves doing something like this in the future? Ever? In
1: I
0: your
1: think
0: life?
1: I could.
2: No,
1: I won't do it. You're doing a great job as doing it for your job. I love that for you. But I feel like I couldn't do that. So I just love to see that. But as a guest, I'm enjoying it like right now. Aww. And I just love it.
0: Oh,
2: I think I could, like, you know, work maybe 7 to 5, come in at 6, be on the radio.
0: Vibes.
2: Definitely.
0: Yes.
1: I can see that for him. Honestly, the way I know Kalem, I see that.
0: Listen, Kalem is probably the next one, and maybe it's Zaylin as well. She just don't know. She's probably going to be the Kalem's co-host.
1: Oh, I love that.
2: Definitely.
1: I love that.
0: We could see what we can do. All right, right now we're getting into a game called Flip It in Reverse. The rules are simple. I'm about to play you a snippet of a song. You need to tell me who's this artist, what's the name of the track, and you send through your answer on WhatsApp 021 100 6936. Ready or not, let's play Flip It in Reverse.

0: All right, talk to me. What are we thinking? What are we thinking?
1: No thoughts.
2: Blank.
0: That just went over my head.
2: Well, I've never heard that.
0: I know, right? It's you shouldn't have heard that. It's in reverse. It's in reverse.
1: Look,
0: it's not
1: in
0: the
1: reverse to me.
0: Shame. I think I need to play it for you one more time.
1: Let's see.
0: Are you ready?
1: Yeah.
0: Here we go.

0: Still thinking?
1: I definitely think that the listeners are going to help us, have to help us out here.
0: Come on. What are you waiting for? Help Zaylin and Kalem out this evening. Send it through WhatsApp 021-100-6936. And while you ponder on what song that could be, enjoy the Hunt Tricks with Golden.

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That takes us to 17 minutes away from 7 o'clock. Stay tuned, because at 7 p.m., it's all about our local vocals. Your SA Top 10 charts will commence. Do not miss it. Right now, we're trying to figure out, we're trying to guess, who is this artist? What's the name of the track?

0: All right, Zaylin, Kalim, you guys are in studio with me. Take a wild guess. If you have to guess any, think what your moms or grandparents would listen to.
1: Honestly, there's nothing going through my mind. So I'm hoping the singers, the listeners got us here.
0: Let's see if the listeners got it. All right, you, Kalim, nothing?
2: No, I'm blank.
0: Don't worry. Mm-mm. You're about to learn something cool. All right, so that's what I played for you before the break. Kom ons hoor gou wat Ben Burgery te sê het. Hallo Ben.
3: Hi, goeie naam, Alexander. Ben Burgery. Ja, daar is een makkelijke jennetje.
0: Is dit?
3: This, aha, so take on to me.
0: Come on.
3: Take on me.
0: Yes, Ben.
3: Ek denk ek het hier een los handen.
0: Jy het hom, jy het hom. 100% for you, Ben. You see, Ben got it right. And then someone said, ek denk dis Duran Duran, maar nee, dis aha, me take on me. Uh-huh. Are you ready? It's your teen takeover on Helderberg FM 93.6. Aha, take on me. I'm Turn It Up.

0: Noah Khan with The Great Divide on Helderberg FM 93.6. Welcome back to the show. It is officially a teen takeover kind of show. Joining me in studio, learners from Hottentot Holland High School, Zaylin and Kaylin. Welcome back. Give yourselves a round of applause. You're doing it. I'm very excited to have you guys here. It's important that we shine a light on the youth, because often we don't understand half the things you're saying. And so I guess you're here to teach us some slang, all right?
1: Okay.
0: Or would you be able to identify another generation slang? That's the challenge I have for you.
2: Okay.
0: All right. Kaylin, why are you looking at me like that?
3: Where's
0: she getting at?
2: Yes.
0: Okay, so we're going to play a game, right? Each of you will have 1 minute. And you are going to tell me whether the slang word or phrase I'm going to give you is Gen Z, Boomer, Gen X, or Millennial. Gen Z, Millennial, Boomer, Gen X. You got it? All right. Who's going to go first?
2: Girls first.
1: Oh my word. So it's Gen Z.
0: Yes.
1: Gen X, Boomer, Millennial.
0: Yes.
1: Okay.
0: All right. Are you ready?
1: I'm ready.
0: Let's do it.
4: The game begins in 3, 2, 1.
0: That's sus.
1: Gen Z.
0: Alright. My bad.
1: I'm gonna say millennial.
0: Okay. Gnarly.
1: Millennial. Okay. It has to be.
0: Okay. NPC.
1: Gen X. What is NPC?
0: On fleek.
1: Gen Z. I'm millennial. Millennial. Okay. On fleek.
0: Delulu.
1: Gen Z.
0: Touch grass.
1: Gen X
0: is touch grass.
1: Okay.
0: Da bomb. That's da bomb.
1: Millennial.
0: Okay. Era. I'm in my healing era.
1: Gen Z.
0: Okay. Snatched. Ooh, you look snatched.
1: Gen Z.
0: Okay. Groovy.
1: I think that's Boomer or Millennial. Boomer.
0: YOLO.
1: Millennial.
0: Understood the assignment.
1: Gen Z.
0: Come on. Did so well.
1: Well, we'll see. We'll see.
0: How do you think she did, Kaylin?
3: Oh. I think so, best.
1: No faith.
3: I have faith. I don't think you. I guess you.

0: blank from which generation. Are you ready?
1: We could be, yes, definitely.
0: We're
1: 100%.
0: Ready? Here we go.
1: Let's attack.
2: The game begins in 3, 2, 1.
0: It's giving.
1: Oh, Gen Z.
0: As if.
1: Gen Z.
0: Okay. Slay.
1: Gen Z.
0: Okay. Talk to the hand.
1: Gen Z.
0: Low key.
1: Gen Z.
0: That's so rad.
1: Oh, we could go with Gen X.
0: Gen X, okay. We move.
1: Gen Z.
0: Okay. FOMO.
1: Gen Z.
0: Okay. The rent free.
1: Ooh, Gen Z.
0: Gen Z is also rent free.
1: We
0: savage. That's savage.
1: That's back then.
0: Mm.
1: That's back.
0: Which one? Which gen?
3: Gen Z.
1: Yeah, it was a switch over between the switch over. I'll say early Gen Z.
0: Okay, vibe check.
1: Gen Z. We still do that.
0: Okay. Yada yada.
1: Ooh, millennia.
0: Wow, that's the game. Wow. I was quite surprised.
3: What do you mean?
0: Yada yada millennial, how dare you? I'm a millennial.
3: Did you?
0: What is yada yada? That's
3: it's
0: a boomer
3: like
0: thing.
3: It's like end. Yada yada yada.
0: I feel like that's a boomer thing, right?
3: I've
0: grandpas say that.
3: No. I feel like it was like my aunties that's so like 40, in their 40s, maybe their 30s. They're giving yada yada.
0: They're giving yada yada.
1: I have exactly those aunties and cousins that still do that.
0: Oh my goodness. Listen, the game was definitely fun. Did you guys enjoy that?
3: 100%.
0: I've got more games coming up for you in just a few moments. Right now, let's get back to the music. Still coming up for you. Sienna Spyro with Die on This Hill right after this.
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0: 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We've reached 7 o'clock, top of the hour. Thank you for joining me this evening. Things are about to get a lot more interesting. Joining me in studio, Zaylin and Kalen from Houghton Swanland High School. I'm so happy to have you guys here. You're doing excellent. How do you feel about the game after we played that? Tell me, how do you really feel, Kalen?
1: I think that Zaylin did her best. Zaylin got it.
0: Zaylin did. Yeah. She definitely killed the round.
1: She did.
0: Was it fun though, playing it with slang and lingos?
1: And to think that it's not even Gen Z, it's back then. Mm. I was like, wow, that's actually something we can take from it.
0: Exactly. You guys use a lot of you kind of recycling lingo.
2: 100%.
0: A lot of times I didn't even know like fax no printer. I didn't know that was that's actually such an old saying. I heard it in an old rap song the other day. I was like, whoa. And they brought it back. What's going on? All right. So up next is, of course, our local countdown. You're going to be hearing local artists for the next hour. So that's exciting. And I'm also going to be introducing you to some new music called The Bubbling Under. But of course, we need to get this party charted. Stay tuned, Helderberg. It's coming up for you next.
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0: 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Welkom terug. It's so great to be in your company. The studio is looking different. It's sounding different. I've got some wonderful youth voices in studio. Make some noise. Caleb and Zaylin in the building.
1: Woohoo! Yes.
0: Are you having a great time presenting the SA Top 10?
1: 100%.
0: Yeah?
1: 100%. Yes.
0: So I'm also going to be teaching you, like I said, some new artists you might not be familiar with. But I think it's so important because we are in a season where our artists are really booming and having global takeovers.
2: Yes. Mm-hmm. Yes.
0: Yes.
1: They right. are.
0: Yeah. What kind of artists do you guys love listening to? What music? I'm curious, actually asking.
3: I think back in the day, I am a late 90s, early 2000s, taking it in with Tupac, Big
0: Wait,
3: Them.
0: What?
3: Then I go in with some 112, some nice R&B.
0: Come now.
3: Go back to maybe the later, still early 2000s with Mary J. Blige, give it some Sierra. Ooh. And then for the modern, we'll go with, I love to say it, but sometimes Chris Brown is in the mix.
0: Love it.
3: We have a little bit of... Who else? There's so many to
0: there
3: say.
0: Is many.
3: I am an Olivia Dean fan. I've been playing her music for since she came about. So I love
0: sweet.
3: That. But I must say, my music is just all over the place.
0: Yeah. Well, you have so much different options. So how could it not be? 100%. Caleb, who are you listening to?
1: I think it's just safe to say. I think Teeks takes the cake. Teeks takes the cake. Yeah, because Teeks is coming here, and I told my parents. Mom, Dad, Dix is
0: it's
1: coming
0: time.
1: Here. It's time. We need to buckle up. And then I would also say very back, if we could go back, we go Boys to Men.
0: Whoa.
1: We can go back like Whitney Houston.
0: Come now.
1: I grew up where my auntie used to sing Judy Boucher.
0: Come
1: so
0: now. Yes.
1: These are the things that we...
0: I think all our aunties sang Judy Boucher.
1: And with tears. I'm like, wow, the dedication. So,
0: I love
1: yes.
0: That. Yes.
1: That's what I used to... Do. And then besides that, then it's gospel, definitely.
0: Really?
1: Yes.
0: Beautiful. All right. So we're going to be chatting to Zaylin and Caleb from Hottentots Island High School throughout the course of the evening. If you have a message for them, if you have a question for them, send it through 021-100-6936. It's always interesting to interact with the youth, and that's why we're working on this one. Listen, another game coming up for you guys.
3: Ooh.
0: I hope you are ready. We've been chatting briefly about professions, but we're really going to determine your professions this evening.
3: Okay, perfect.
0: 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That's coming up for you. Stick around.
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0: T.O. for a great cause at the Helderberg Hospice Charity Golf Day on Friday, the 5th of June at the Somerset West Golf Club. 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
2: Number 6.

0: It's Ben Rodriguez with Back to You, this week's number 5 spot on your SA Top 10. Ben Rodriguez, if you haven't heard the name, go check him out. He's an artist that went viral on social media, specifically on TikTok, for his beautiful storytelling and his love notes. Back to You, of course, a song he wrote for his girlfriend when he was overseas. I spoke to Ben about that, and it was just so stunning how something like a love letter can come to life in a beautiful song. So I hope you enjoyed that. We are going to be switching gears real soon. It's 28 minutes after 7 o'clock right now, and we're about to get into your Bubbling Under track list. Right after that, we challenge Zaylin and Kalem to yet another game. The question is, are they ready? Are you guys ready for another game?
1: I think we are.
0: Yes?
2: Without a doubt.
1: Are you good?
2: No, without a doubt.
1: Are you really?
2: I need revenge, 100%.
1: Okay.
0: 100%. I like where this is going. Yes, all right. So first, of course, Zaylin, introduce us to the next song that's coming up.
1: Bubbling Under this week, we have Amy Chasing, Shadows of the Sun.

0: continue.
1: It's David Derman with Stardust bubbling under this week on your SA Top 10 charts. It is officially a teen takeover kind of show right here on Turn It Up. And welcoming back Zaylin and Kalem. Yeah, representing the Sharkies. Do you guys have shout outs you want to send to anyone?
2: There's just so much. when the kids
1: Where's
2: saw
1: the list?
2: This.
1: Where's the list?
2: I don't even think the list would even keep that much.
3: I think
2: it's
3: that
2: too much.
3: The main people that I would like to shout out to is my mother and my father, Mr. and Mrs. Ben. I appreciate them a lot for all the support that they give me. I have never met two people that believe in me more, which I think is natural for them. So I really appreciate them. And then my friends at school, my sister, my twin sister.
1: Shout out.
3: They have my back no matter what. So shout out to them. They know who they are. My cousins, all of them there at HH. They have my back, so I must say thank you to all of them.
1: Kalem?
2: I would also start with family, definitely. I would also start with family because family is our foundation, right? That's our foundation. We stand on, who drives us to achieve what we want to. So mom, dad, my brother, he told me before they say my full name and I'm like, no, just hold on, hold on. So my brother and then my sisters, definitely my cousins, and then obviously if we're going to school, we gotta give a shout out to Mr. Mapling.
3: Mr. Mapling.
2: Hey. So Mr. Mapling and all the teachers at Art and Dots Holland High.
3: I mean,
2: yes, and
1: big shout out.
2: Our RCL. We cannot forget about our RCL.
3: Our chairperson.
2: Definitely Miss Clark. And the rest of the RCL. So definitely. Definitely.
1: Shout out. Next time, bring a scroll.
3: Oh, yes.
1: And then write down all the numbers.
2: I think definitely.
1: You know what I'm saying?
3: I think that's the best idea.
1: Well, we are about to find out what your future professions are.
2: Ooh.
1: You guys have professions in mind just yet? Is it something you think about?
2: Definitely. Yes, we wonder a lot.
3: As grade 11, it's our time to think about it. Mm. So, yeah.
1: Yeah. You grade 10, Kalem, is there something that you think
2: wonders
1: about a lot?
2: Yes, it wonders a lot.
1: Is there options or are you still like kind of choosing? There's no one specific path for you yet.
2: What I do is I group them. I group them.
3: I love them.
2: So
1: Come on, work smarter.
2: When I group them, it's like I have these subjects that I need of all three groups. So now I'm like, study that, study this, study that, get all of that. Or do this. Which one do you love? So it's more of a thing of they are competing than what I'm competing.
1: What happens when you don't have any subjects that can relate to it? It's something completely different and new and you still have to learn.
3: There's paths. There's different routes to take. There's after school courses. Yeah. There's many things. There's many ways to get to one place, I think.
2: I think it's all about for the youth of today. I think it's all about just finding the right people. I think it's about finding that connection that you know this person can lead me into that direction. This is who I can go to help with. My pillar I can rely on. So I think it's all about that and then you'll be sorted.
1: Oh, 100%. I love that. I'm going to be playing this back to you guys when you're 20, okay?
3: Oh, yes, please. Oh, yes.
1: Like, remember when you said it's all about that?
3: We might need that reminder. We just might.
1: We're going to pull the audio and run it back on the 21st, all right? All right, so the game we're about to play is professions. I'm going to give you an option between being a painter or being a doctor. And then you choose, all right?
3: That's okay.
1: All right?
3: Okay.
1: And then I'll be, again, if you choose doctor, I'll be like doctor or a artist. Something like that. That's how it works. Same timer. You've got 1 minute. We're going to start with Kalem this time.
3: Okay.
1: You never want to start first, Kalem. I see you. I see you. Are you ready?
2: I am ready. Revenge. Let's get this.
1: Here we go.
3: Oh, no.
4: The game begins in 3, 2, 1.
1: A surgeon or a fighter pilot?
2: A surgeon.
1: A fashion designer or a surgeon?
2: A surgeon.
1: A surgeon or a lawyer?
2: A lawyer.
1: A lawyer or a DJ?
2: A lawyer.
1: All right. A lawyer or a marine biologist?
2: A lawyer.
1: A lawyer or a game developer?
2: A lawyer.
1: A lawyer or a social media influencer?
2: Social media influencer.
1: A social media influencer or a paramedic?
2: Social media influencer.
1: A social media influencer or a teacher?
2: A teacher.
1: A teacher or a tattoo artist?
2: A teacher.
1: A teacher or a travel blogger?
2: A teacher.
1: A teacher or a cybersecurity expert?
2: A teacher.
1: A teacher or a detective?
2: A detective.
1: A detective or a pharmacist?
2: A detective.
1: A detective or a diplomat?
2: A detective.
1: A detective or a graphic designer?
2: You are arrested, a detective.
1: Ha ha! Sam, you are arrested. I'm a detective. Well done. That was excellent. Did you enjoy that?
2: That was superb.
1: Okay, see, now we know. We've narrowed down
2: the
1: spaces you can go into. So detective sounds good. You were sticking around for teacher there. So
2: yes.
1: And then social media influencer. Why not be all three?
2: You know? Definitely hobby.
1: So 10 years teaching, 10 years.
2: Hobby, sidekick, profession.
1: Profession. I love it. And you actually could with all of those.
2: You could. You actually could.
1: But with a detective, though, I'm wondering.
2: Ooh.
1: What are you just going to.
2: We can
1: see the bodies in the morning and then go teach at night and then.
2: It's going to be draining.
1: Social media. It's social media detective. Ooh. Take us behind the scenes.
2: Ooh. Content.
1: There we go. All right. So he's going to be first of a kind. All right. One of a kind. Caleb. He's going to be social media influencer, detective, teacher. That's the vibe we're getting. But what vibe are we getting from Zaylin? That's the question. You up next, Zay. Are you ready?
3: I am ready.
1: Here we go.
4: The game begins in 3, 2, 1.
1: A fashion designer or a politician?
3: A politician.
1: A politician or a music producer?
3: Politician.
1: A politician or astronaut?
3: An astronaut.
1: An astronaut or a film director?
3: Film director.
1: A film director or an interior designer?
3: Film director.
1: A film director or a school principal?
3: School principal.
1: A school principal or a TV host?
3: TV host, I have to.
1: A TV host or a stage actor?
3: TV host.
1: A TV host or a food critic?
3: Food critic.
1: A food critic or an AI engineer?
3: Food critic.
1: A food critic or a dentist?
3: Still food critic.
1: A food critic or a radio presenter?
3: Radio presenter's taking the cake.
1: Slay. Radio presenter or a psychologist?
3: Psychologist.
1: A psychologist or a photographer?
3: Psychologist.
1: A psychologist or a professional gamer?
3: Psychologist.
1: Wow.
2: Who's getting the money?
3: I think I have to preface this.
1: I love this.
3: My mother is a psychiatric nurse at Lausanne Ben at Stickland Hospital. So she is definitely that psychologist in me. And then I do have a vision for the future, which is in a doctor and a medical environment. So that was very fun.
2: It
3: was truly enjoyable.
1: Oh my goodness. Okay, so we've narrowed it down.
3: Yes.
1: Psychologist for you. You also were hanging around radio presenter for a while. Then there was another lawyer. Was it? Who was the lawyer?
2: Politician.
1: That's such an interesting take. How does that?
3: I think it's something that everyone's always like thrown at me. Because I'm always, you know.
2: She's always up. I'm ready. Let's go.
3: I have my opinions and I have the fight for this, fight for that. We know what we need to fight for.
1: All right.
3: So it's something that's always just been there.
1: In a debate, call Zaylin. Do not hesitate.
3: I was a debater for a while.
1: 2 years. You're telling me this now?
3: Oh, sorry. Is that a bit late?
1: You need to come back so we can have a debate show.
3: Oh, of course. I'm ready. I'm ready.
1: I love this.
2: Judge.
1: You at home, enjoy the music. Up next, Amy Jones, A Local Vocal. 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

Dis Fransjo van Kirk met Nachmeris net hier op 93.6 FM. And that takes us to 5 minutes away from 8 o'clock right now. Welcome back. It is your Turn It Up show. And this is your SA Top 10 charts. 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It's called a TV. With GAC, of course, we are giving away a 65-inch 4K Samsung Smart TV. 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
0: Recapping your top 10. At number 10 this week, it was Jesse Kaleg with Msaki. How dare you? Matthew Moll at number 9 this week, In My Head, dropping down with 4 places. Brand new, debuting at number 8, J Something, Johnny Clegg, Asim Bonanga. Irene Louise van Wyk hierdie week se nommer 7 met Sal Jy Wil Jy, net hier op 93.6 FM. Kedarin met Spoegwolf, Hemel op Tafelberg, hierdie week se nommer 6. Ben Rodriguez, Back to You, taking over the number 5 spot. Zan Sonnekes met Ashay, Do It, hierdie week so nummer 4. DJ Kosher, Sunset Switch Up with High Again at number 3, climbing the charts with 3 places. Fransje van Kouk terug met 'n nuwe enkelsnit, Nagmerries, net hier op 93.6 FM hierdie week. So nummer 2. The question is, who takes number 1 this week? Stay tuned to find out.
1: 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Number 1.
0: Number 1, Will Lindley holding the line. Stay tuned. Our HH learners will be chatting to us in just a few moments. Keep me

0: Withholding the line, number one this week on your SA Top 10. That concludes the charts. Thanks for tuning in and turning things up with me. We are not done just yet. In fact, we are about to say goodbye to our lovely co-presenters in studio. Make some noise for Zaylin and Kalen from HH. Yes! How are you guys doing? I said make some noise. Don't worry, I hired a crowd for you. And the crowd goes wild. They love you guys. Everyone loves you guys. In fact, I got messages here for you specifically. This one says, good evening, Helderberg FM. I just want to say that I'm extremely proud of Zaylin and Kalem. Much love to them and love hearing them on the radio. Keep up the good work. And that's from Peyton.
1: Aww, thank you, Peyton.
0: Friend of your guys?
1: It's like there's so much Peyton. So
2: I have like two in my grade that I love very much.
0: Yeah, okay.
2: So we'll have to wait and see.
1: Yeah,
2: thank you. Thank you.
0: Peyton, identify yourself. This one is from one of your teachers. Beautiful. She says, it's not a traffic update. It's not a question. Just an HH teacher that would like to leave a little message for our two presenters. So proud of you both, Kalem and Zaylin. You are naturals for sure. Hashtag designated hype woman. Yes. And of course, she said, please share it with them before they leave. From Miss Hartley.
1: Aww.
0: Any words for Miss Hartley?
1: She's an angel. She's also one of our educators.
0: Yeah.
1: That's very dear to our heart. And Miss Hartley just has the impact that she has.
2: She is a sweetheart. Like, she's just as honest and as true to herself as she can be.
0: Mm-hmm.
2: So we're very grateful for that message and just thank you.
0: Oh, wow. Well, we were briefly speaking on advice you would give to your peers. Of course, you guys are in an era of there's so much, I think, opportunities for your generation. Yet the unemployment rate reflects so differently, right? What advice would you give to your peers about seeking opportunities for their futures?
2: I think that firstly, they need to just have an idea or a general direction that they want to go into. Just keep an open mind as well, though. Don't set your heart on something that's not for you, perhaps. Mm-hmm. So keep your mind open, do what you love, go for what you love. But the main thing is keep those that support you close by, lean on them, ask them for what you need, ask them for help, and make sure that they know that you still need them no matter how old you get. I think that's also very important. And then be aware that yes, you have a destination that you want to reach, but you might have to take a detour once in a while. You might have to stop along the way. You might have to take the longer road to get to that place. So I think it's just important that you realize there's many routes to take, there's many directions you can go in, and there's so much places to go to before that time. So I think it's important that you realize that one destination, many stops across along the way.
0: Oh, wow. Such wise words from our youth this evening. Kalem, what would you like to say to your peers?
1: I think if there's one thing I would like to say to, let's say, the youth, I would emphasize on ice. I think it's more about you are determined to be, to get your dream. There is, definitely. I don't think anyone can limit your resources because there's so much people. It's all about finding the correct people in life, finding the correct people on your journey and keeping them because there's no one who can ever stop you from reaching or doing what you want to do.
0: Oh, wow.
1: So be who you want to be. Be excellent. Be just like, be yourself.
0: Be yourself.
2: Amen.
1: But reach further than the stars.
0: Yes.
1: Reach further than the galaxy. I believe in that.
0: Don't be scared to dream. I feel like there's going to be naysayers. Remember, the vision was planted in your head.
1: Yes.
0: You saw it for a reason. You can't allow the noise to kind of get in your head, right? And then, of course, there's a special goodbye this evening.
1: Yes.
0: All right. So, do you want to take us through it, Kalem?
1: Yes. So we're saying a special goodbye to Mr. Mapling. Mr. Mapling has come very far. He has had the impact on many learners like Zaylin. If you guys could see Zaylin's face right now, it says a lot. So I think the main message of this is that impact isn't made until it's felt.
0: Ooh, wow.
1: I think that's what we have to emphasize on here. I think every teacher has a different meaning in everyone's life, yes. But impact isn't made until it's felt. So
0: fantastic. Yes. He also was accompanied with another teacher at Board. Yes. You guys, you have a big shout out.
1: Big shout out to Miss Adams as well. She yes. has accompanied Mr. Mapling tonight. So we just want to say we want to appreciate him. And also thank you to you guys for the opportunity.
0: Oh, wow.
1: We really do appreciate, and we really hope we are back here soon again.
0: Let's do it. It's definitely a yes from my side. You guys were excellent. Don't stop believing in yourselves. Continue this. Listen, talking for a living. Yes, you guys.
2: I love it.
0: You've got a bright future in this profession. All right, let's link us out to our song.
1: So the next song is Mr. Mapling by Vanessa Charlton, 1,000 Miles.
0: That's our learners from HH. Bye, guys.
2: Bye.

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0: It's Raven Lene with Love Me Not right here on Helderberg FM 93.6. What a fun and interesting show that was. A big shout out to our incredible learners from Houghton van Holland High School, Zaylin and Kalem, for joining me on Turn It Up this evening. You truly are professionals. 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I think you did phenomenal. So thank you so much for all the love and support on the WhatsApp line as well. And let's finish this off strongly. If you've got a song request, I'd love to play it for you. Let me know what that is on 021 100 6936. 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We'll be posting maybe tomorrow the pictures of the learners in studio. 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

0: 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That wraps up our Turn It Up show for this evening. Wow, what an amazing evening. I had the best time. I had so much fun. I even learned a few things from our Gen Z learners that was in studio. So I hope you enjoyed the show. I will be back on Saturday with an uber exciting show just for you. 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

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Yes, makube busy kuba ke weekend seyifikile, and I do want to say a special shout out both to Mika Alexander and Dion, who were both co-hosting the show tonight on the Turn It Up show, Mika show. And you know she's with you from a Monday to a Thursday between 6 and 9 p.m. and catch Mika again on Saturday at 10 o'clock. Sounds like it's going to be an exciting one on Saturday. It's going to be an exciting one on Saturday because we are outside. We are doing an outside broadcast and I cannot wait. I cannot wait. 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

0: 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These surfing the airwaves right here with you between 9 and 12 midnight. Yeah, it is your 5-2 weekend, right? It is Thursday. 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
0: 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You know what I mean? You wanna dress up, you know, in accordance with the weather. So please, let's look at your minimum and your maximum temperatures for the next 2 days. That's going to be your Friday and your Saturday. Starting out there in the Cape Flats corner, apho kwikapo lodumo kwiinduli zesanti, siqale phaa kwelanga fondini siza nayo sithi Google ethu Crossroads Philippi, yeah, napha kwamamitchells Plain Khayelitsha kwezo nduli zesanti zibandayo. 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

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I do believe he's one of the best producers we have in the country. 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Ndiyayiphina. Encounters South African International Documentary Film Festival celebrates its 28th year. The festival returns with a rich selection of South African and international documentary film content, spotlighting 13 projects by Cape Town filmmakers through a diverse range of short films and documentaries. We are born again, Betty. The festival will take place from 4 June, Namhlanje, Yocho, 14 June 2026 in Cape Town and Johannesburg. In Cape Town, screenings will be held at the Labia Theatre and Stekinikor at the V&A Waterfront. This year's program features 58 documentaries from 33 countries presented across 116 screenings. Projects filmed in Cape Town and created by Cape Town-based filmmakers include A Place Called Paradise, Amigo the Griot, Before They Sold the Sky, Bones, Concerto, Curtain Call, Dilopendo Ambulance, Eyes to See Filmmaker, Her Culture, Inyembezi Zendoda, Notes from the Underground, Talking to Family, Vadvas E, right? Cape Town is also featured on screen in two international documentaries, Dudu and Tristan Forever, both selected as part of the Encounters International selection, with scenes filmed in and around the city. Dudu is a compelling portrait of Archbishop Desmond Tutu, the fearless leader whose courage and compassion helped dismantle apartheid, transform the spirit of a nation, and inspire generations around the world. And then Tristan Forever, a story of a doctor from Paris who maintained an enduring friendship with a fisherman living on Tristan da Cunha, the most remote inhabited island on earth. Now he returns one final time, determined to leave his old life behind and make the island his permanent home. This year's festival will also host the world premieres of four South African documentary features, further highlighting the strength and diversity of local storytelling encounters. The city of Cape Town is pleased to announce once again, stand behind the Encounters Documentary Film Festival, where documentaries continue to grow and real stories come to life. This festival creates a powerful platform for voices that matter, both of home and across the globe. It is through this space that we celebrate the art of film while building meaningful connections between communities, storytellers, and audiences alike. Kutwa Yenage, Mayoral Committee Member for Safety and Security, Alderman J.P. Smith.
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The city will host an information session to outline its events and venue processes for Christmas bands, Malay choir, and minstrel groups ahead of a busy cultural event season. The city is calling for minstrel association, minstrel troupe leaders, Christmas band association, individual bands and Malay choir associations to register for the information session. The information session will be held on Tuesday, 14 July 2026, to provide an overview of the city's event permit and venue booking processes. To be considered for participation in the season, interested parties are requested to register by providing the following information: company registration document or constitution, organization's credentials, name of chosen representatives, such as association leaders, choir directors, band leaders, or troop leaders. Due to venue limitations, associations will be permitted two representatives, while individual troops, bands, and choirs will be allowed to register one representative for the meeting. Interested parties can make submissions to events@capetown.gov.za. Registrations will close on 22 June 2026. 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

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You don't have like to break a leg. You can tell by these guys are ready to break a leg. So anyway, it will be seen. Time will

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And there's a couple of other games also kicking off at 9 o'clock, live exile. 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Last time we played Mexico was the 2010 World Cup, right? Sa drawisha apo ngo 1-1. 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And now we get ungqengqesho.

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I send a love letter ngoku. Mkhafazo. 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Your time now, it is 10:13. 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Both our teams are playing away. So ke iBulls odlala ngapha eScotland ne Glasgow Warriors at 3:30 and funo pos. 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Nezi Thomas ke nazo they've got some star Springboks players
also that will be at display ngomgqibelo nge 6:30. So ke lidabi ke langa sentla ne team ne teams lapha ngezantsi asabawula ubona amadoda. The it's not the impossible, but my wish, the most beautiful thing, and that is to have both our teams playing away and come back with a win. And this is the final up ekhaya ibe ziBusiness Stormers. I never go win it and katalo kusalayo. It's one of us in the final, and I think it sends a statement already to international games. Banajonga lumkelani players zase South Africa, and then ke and then ke after that ipango July ke iSpringboks ziyabuya. 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And then the official games will kick off exactly in a month from now, the 4th of July, izabe ngumgqibelo, Springboks versus England. 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You know, first game, the 4th of July, Springboks ne England. Straight after that, the 11th of July, Springboks in Scotland. Straight after that, Springboks in Wales. Week in, week out, as players next be fit is. 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

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Yes, mpula puli tosha lako ngugu. It is 10:42. Yep, 10:42 on the dot. That leaves us with basically 18 minutes before 11 o'clock. Sikhona ke apha kunomathotholo fondini ya kula frequency yetu le ibangabaka sindize nasebusuku. Yeah, held up FM. Ilena yodwa surfing the airwaves pa ku 93.6. 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But ke, you know, inatsika is Soccer World Cup. It is upon us. Feel it, it is here. Can you believe it? It's been 16 years since we had a World Cup up in South Africa. Yo, guys, 16 years. 2010. 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Yeah, report yourself. 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Yeah, kula omoya acwaneka amandi. Yeah, yabona kubona umona silawa eza waves zoselwandle. Right, and then I'm happy more yeni ke scorny waves. Yeah, we're catching those waves, and that's why you and I are surfing in the air, because there's those waves. 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Yo, it's awesome. 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

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Your time now it is 16 minutes after 11 o'clock. 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

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It was a coincidence that you wrote a song in this light abe yena edukile wasweleka. Angiyazi. 11:31, make it 11:32, and that is your time right here on Helderberg FM 93.6. Well, it is myself MG behind the microphone on a Thursday. No, Thursday. Thursday, not thirsty day. 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

0: The finest ingredients are right here. 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